0: Jeff Holland
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2: Hey, you're talking about veins and getting your blood work.
3: Yeah, we're talking about all kinds of stuff. Veins and needles and people passing out.
2: Oh, no, I got a story for you.
3: Okay.
2: Back when I was going to get my first blood test, I was getting married. And I was so busy planning my wedding, I decided to put my blood work off. Mm-hmm. And so glad I did. A week after my wedding, I went to get my blood work done. Didn't know that I had terrible veins. After getting my blood work done, my whole entire arm was black and blue from my elbow to my wrist.
3: Mm.
2: And I didn't know that could happen. So I'm so glad I didn't have that for my wedding day and had it done before.
3: The Photoshop that would have required.
2: Oh, they didn't have Photoshop back then, I don't think.
3: Don't age yourself, my goodness.
2: The camera person had an old, film camera. They didn't even have a digital camera.
4: Back in my day, we didn't know what Photoshop was.
2: Yeah, I don't think you could have Photoshopped that out, but still for the reception. And then here I'm a new bride with a black and blue arm.
3: Yeah.
2: So glad I didn't have it done before my wedding.
3: Oh, no kidding.
2: So if you're getting married, don't get blood work done before your wedding.
3: Don't risk it.
2: So I just wanted to share my story.
3: Yeah, thank you so much for that. Appreciate it.
2: All right. Okay, have a good day.
3: You too. Bye-bye.
2: Goodbye.
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2: You ever been on a cruise? My whole life I've thought, oh, I'm never doing that. But now I kind of want to. I'm getting curious. Sue, you said in your text here that you used to think you would never do it. That changed.
3: I loved it. It was 10 days we were gone. The cruise itself was 7 days. But what happened was, is every morning when you wake up, you're somewhere else. So we did Puerto Rico, Dominican, Bahamas, and Grand Turks. It was amazing. Like, you'd get off of the boat and you have the whole day to do excursions and then back onto the boat. And I mean, you don't even really feel anything on the boat. Yeah, I would definitely say everybody has to try it at least once.
2: Like skydiving.
3: No, I'm not doing that.
2: Okay, maybe not the right comparison.
3: Yeah, no, I'm not jumping out of nothing. No, thank you.
2: Was it creepy at all at night looking out into blackness?
3: No, because you know what? There were so many things that you could do even on the boat. So to go out and just like look out onto the water and stuff, we didn't really do that. But the sunsets were amazing. I think everybody should experience it at least once.
2: Okay, well, that's cool because, yeah, I was interested in hearing from someone who was very skeptical, thought, nah, I'm never going to, you know, that's not for me. You did it. You loved it.
3: 100%. And now we're planning on going on a Mediterranean one.
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1: This text here says, Jeff, I would never even consider going on a cruise. Haven't you seen Titanic? I get it. Lucas, you went on a cruise and?
2: Absolutely loved my cruise that I went on. Food, the entertainment. Wasn't a huge fan of the different excursions, but the actual ports were nice. We went to Alaska. It was very nice.
1: It's got to be freaky being up there on the ocean, just floating in this little hotel.
2: You cannot think about that.
1: That's the thing. What if you can't put that out of your mind, Lucas?
2: You have to.
1: I was talking to Sue moments ago. She said distractions are key. Like, usually on these cruise ships, there's so much going on. There's so much to do and to see and performances, events, food, whatever, that you do get distracted to a certain extent from the black abyss that is before you.
2: Yes, there was a few times that I was thinking about it going, you know what? We're above open water. What happened?

0: this thing goes down. Like, oh my goodness.
1: Uh-huh.
0: I was like, nope, gotta stop thinking about that.
1: I'm Who are you with on the board. Cruise?
0: Just a friend.
1: And did you guys have the conversation of who gets to float and who has to sink when this thing Titanics?
0: No. No, we did not.
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2: Catherine's on the phone. You actually worked for nearly a decade on a cruise ship, right?
3: Yep. You're on your prime and you're working. You're being paid while you're traveling the world. So it was really good.
2: And you were working on a cruise ship from 19 to 29 or so?
3: Yep. It's not something for everyone. I feel like, for me, my personal opinion, is a smart way to travel the world.
2: And so when you're on this cruise, like let's say you go on a three-week cruise, you port at a bunch of different spots, and then you can hop off for the day, do excursions, and travel on land, right?
3: Right. And you know what? When you're doing for a short excursion, you're being like, you're not getting lost. Because you know what? Before they come back to the ship, they're going to look for you. But most of the itineraries, when you wake up, it's another country. And if you if you feel like you just want to stay in the ship, there's a whole lot of entertainment. Dancers, there's movie theaters, there's golf, there's everything. Swimming pool.
2: I can hit golf balls on a cruise ship?
3: Oh, yeah.
2: Come on!
3: Yeah, basketball, there's even the wall climbing.
2: Yeah? All right, I'm going.
3: You should.
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Yeah, you wanna ride in the six, you wanna dine in the six. But when I lean for the kiss, you said I'll probably send you some pics. And I'm

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2: Jasmine's a fainter. Let's hear it. What's the story?
3: So when I was in grade 6, we were playing dodgeball in gym, and I got hit in the side of the head with the ball, and I blacked out right in the middle of the floor. And I woke up on the side because my teacher had to pick me up and carry me to the side of the gym.
2: That's all the teacher did? Just dragged your limp body out of harm's way and then left you there?
3: No, like, she was there with me when I woke up.
2: Okay.
3: But I didn't know how I got there or what had happened or anything. And so they had to call my mom to come and take me home because they were worried that something was wrong.
2: Hey, get out of school free card. There you go.
3: Right? Not so bad.
2: The important question here, Jasmine, did you find out who threw the ball at your head?
3: Yes, because the entire class was so mean to him for the rest of the day. And the next day when I came back to school, he wouldn't even talk to me. And I came from a small town, so at our 10-year high school reunion a few years ago, everybody brought up that story and they still talk about it. And he still feels bad about it all these years later.
2: Has he apologized?
3: Yes.
2: Oh, that's good. There you go. Hey, thank you so much for joining the show. I appreciate it.
3: Anytime. Have a good one.
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2: I've got no problem with needles or giving blood, which I consider a blessing because, my goodness, a lot of you darn near pass out when it's needle time. Not just needle time, though. Getting lots of good I fainted stories here. Ashley, what's up?
3: It wasn't me, but it was my sister, and we were going engagement ring shopping for her, and she fainted when looking at a ring, and they later divorced. Isn't that hilarious? I think that was the first red flag.
2: Whoa!
3: She and I went to go just look at rings so she could get an idea of what she wanted.
2: Right.
3: And she fainted right in the store.
4: And she woke up later and said, like, I think that means, hey, this
3: no,
4: isn't...
3: No, they got married. They got married. But that was my first red flag that I noticed.
2: Ah!
3: Yeah.
2: Wild. What's it like? I've never been next to someone when they just zonk out like that. What's that like?
3: Oh my gosh, I was terrified. I didn't know what happened. I had a full on like just surge of anxiety to my body. I was like, what just happened? Like she just fell back right onto the floor like instantly. It was crazy.
4: And she didn't know at the time that, hey,
3: no.
4: this is a sign. Don't marry that guy.
3: She should have seen it as a sign. She went through with it, but later figured out that that wasn't the best thing to do.
4: At least she figured it out eventually.
3: Yeah.
4: Thanks for the call, Ashley.
3: Yeah, no problem. Bye.
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2: Marie, how are you?
3: Good, thanks. How are you?
2: I'm great now that I found out you have a baby Yoda Chia pet. Come on!
3: I do.
2: Where'd you get it?
3: I do. I actually got it for my birthday from one of my friends because I love baby Yoda.
2: Have you watched Mandalorian? Do you know the actual name of baby Yoda?
3: No, I don't.
2: Come on, Marie!
3: I'm not going to lie.
2: His name is Grogu.
3: Oh, yes.
2: A lot of people get that confused because he looks like just a small Yoda. They're like, oh, is that Yoda when he was young? No, different guy.
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1: A kid earlier this week asked me how I know that my wife actually loves me. What a question. So here is proof that my wife actually does love me. I just called her a minute ago.
2: Hi.
1: I've got people here trying to guess which item of my clothing you're struggling to wash right now.
2: Do they really want to know?
1: Oh, it's a good one. It's arguably the best one to be washing. I mean, when it comes to what needs the most cleaning, it would be this item.
2: Yeah, I imagine.
1: So what color's the water turning out to be?
2: Very murky. greenish brown color.
1: And the scent, the smell?
2: It's like you stand at the bottom of the stairs and you can smell it. It smells like vinegar.
1: Ladies and gentlemen, I would like to reveal that my wife, my lovely wife, has proven that she loves me because she is currently scrubbing away at my jock, my hockey can, which happens to be also a pair of like leggings, their pants, and the can fits inside. And they haven't been washed in, what, like a year?
2: If I knew that, I probably wouldn't have tried to wash them. I took the thing out. I don't even know what to do with it. I haven't even tried to wash that part yet.
1: Oh, you haven't actually got down to the actual cup?
2: No, I just took it out.
1: Oh, there's plenty of work left to do.
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1: do cost a thing.
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5: Cody asks, I remember Roz saying he always signs up for every new social media so he controls who has his name. Mm-hmm. Does that mean he has an OnlyFans account with his name on it?
3: Oh, great question.
6: Truth time.
4: No.
3: You don't have one for OnlyFans?
4: No.
5: So someone can just use your name then?
4: I mean, if they would like it, it's, I don't know. Maybe I should now. But I don't even know how would you do that? Like,
6: well, you go to OnlyFans.com and click at the top right-hand corner, sign up.
4: But doesn't that just mean that you want to look at OnlyFans?
6: No, there's two buttons, like sign up, and then there's also become a creator.
4: An OnlyFan.
6: Yeah.
4: Sorry, become a
3: OnlyFans creator.
4: An OnlyFans creator. I don't know. Maybe I should. Let me see if I can't do that now on my work computer.
3: Oh, no. That's crazy. You'll get a flag for
6: sure. Do it on your
3: phone.
4: I have data problems on my phone. I do. I went over my data, and now my phone is like a brick until tomorrow.
3: Bro, you know what's so funny? Say that? Like, over the weekend, my phone.
4: Yeah.
3: Also, I went over the data.
4: I don't know what happened.
3: Me neither.
4: I don't know what happened. Like, my phone doesn't work.
3: Use my phone the same as I always do, and then I ended up having to pay the extra, like,
4: to boost it.
3: Whatever it was for a couple of days.
4: Yes.
3: Like 25 or 30 bucks or something like that.
4: But only that ran out. Because I did the same thing. That ran out, and now my phone's a brick.
3: Yeah.
4: And I can't do anything
6: with
4: it.
6: There's not an unlimited thing?
4: No.
3: No,
4: I thought I had unlimited.
3: I know. I have.
4: I don't even know what happened. It's never happened before. I've never gone over, and I don't know what was going on, but
3: I don't know. I was streaming like a lot of music over the weekend.
4: That's nothing. Nothing.
3: Like,
4: streaming music
3: watching
4: is nothing.
3: Like Netflix or YouTube or anything on
4: my
3: phone.
4: I don't do that on my phone.
6: That's so weird. Yeah. I send huge audio files and I'm not over.
4: Yeah, no, I don't know what happened. I don't know what I did. Anyway, OnlyFans. Back to OnlyFans.
3: Yeah.
4: Maybe I should, just to secure it in case everything goes to hell. Like, I don't know where life's going to take me.
3: Uh-huh.
4: You know? Like, right now, it's looking like it's going in a great direction.
3: Of course.
4: Right? All signs
3: point to... desperate times?
4: I don't know what's going
6: to
4: happen.
6: Uh-huh. But you have to actually post something, or you can't squat, or they'll cancel the account.
4: I can't squat on OnlyFans. Doesn't everybody squat on OnlyFans? Isn't that what people pay to see? What do you mean I'm not allowed to squat on OnlyFans?
3: Next DM, please.
5: Nazim says it's time to finish the story. Shem versus Mocha, winner takes all. It's 1-1, and we need one final.

0: final game, basketball.
1: Oh, basketball. Come on, that's not even fair. You got to make it fair at least.
2: I know, because you would pass out, Shem.
3: Bruh, I think it should be Twister.
1: You would get Twister.
4: Hold on. Let's continue on this basketball
2: thing. You can't walk 2 feet without sweating and huffing and puffing.
1: That's not true.
0: What if it's just a shooting competition?
1: I've already beaten him in that.
3: Damn.
0: Oh.
1: Yeah.
2: No, that wasn't official.
4: It wasn't sanctioned, though.
2: No, it wasn't.
1: Sure.
4: Instead of one-on-one, right, because I do worry in this heat, I worry about Shem.
2: Yeah.
4: Right? I do.
2: I worry about Shem all the time.
4: I do. Also, do you want to be bumping into a sweaty Shem?
2: No, I know.
4: Right?
2: I know,
1: smell good, though.
4: Yeah, you would smell delicious.
1: Yeah, thank you.
4: I get it. I get it. What if it was just a three-point challenge?
1: Where you do it like they do it,
4: where you got from the corner, you got a rack in the corner, and then you move, and then you move, and then you move, and then you move, right?
2: Yeah.
4: Like with all the racks.
2: There's five racks. Of basketballs.
1: Yeah. Okay, let's do it.
2: I would do that.
1: I'm so down.
4: And we got to get somebody, like, because I don't want to officiate if somebody stepped over the line. So we need somebody who can be.
2: Oh, I got it.
4: Yeah.
2: You know who would be down for it?
4: Who's that?
2: I bet you Kyle Lowry would do it.
0: Okay. Kyle Lowry, if you're listening right now.
2: Okay. Kyle Lowry, deep roots with the Toronto Raptors, of course.
4: What about Kawhi? He's in between teams right now, isn't he? Okay, so I think that we can pull this off. When do you guys want to do this?
2: In the fall.
4: In the fall?
2: Yeah.
4: Okay.
1: Game.
4: Okay. And should we have fans be able to come down?
1: Oh yeah, cheer and like heckle us?
4: Yeah.
1: Heckle you? I prefer they heckle me.
4: Yeah?
1: Yeah.
4: Okay.
1: It's okay.
4: Okay, we'll get on this. So we'll do this in the fall because we got a bunch of vacation and stuff coming up and we'll wait for the kids to get back into school and people's routines getting into the workplace.
2: Look at that, Chef Curry.
4: Okay, so we're going to put a pin in this right now, but in the fall, it will be the tiebreaker between Mocha because it was Mocha won the race. Shem won bowling.
2: Barely.
4: And now we'll get into the three-point challenge.
2: Yeah.
4: Does that sound?
2: Absolutely.
4: Is everybody game?
0: Yeah. I'm so game.
1: It's regulation nets, not the Fisher-Price one you got in your backyard.
3: No, we're doing it at the OVO Center. Like, right? We're doing it at an official thing.
4: Will they let us bring fans there, though?
3: I'll leave it with me.
4: Yeah? Okay.
3: And then we can get like one of the play-by-play people, an official ref. Like, let's do this
4: up. Yeah, that's what I was saying, right? Like, we'll do this up. We'll make it legit. We'll get some fans in there. We'll get like an official ref with a whistle and everything.
2: And lots of towels because Shem's going to be sweating.
4: Yeah, that's true.
1: Going down, son. Yes. All in tears.
4: Yes.
1: Like, you're going to need a towel.
4: Yeah.
3: Mini balls.
4: Yeah. Okay, we got this. I was going to suggest swimming, but maybe we'll hang on to that one. For
2: And with that, we conclude today's DM Deep Dive. Keep those DMs coming in to any of the kids' social accounts so we can talk about them on the show. Wonderful job today, Chloe.
0: Thank you.
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2: Let's Marry Harry will premiere on Netflix August 5th. Harry Jowsey of Nuff Reality Shows was introduced to all of us and Chloe's heart.
3: Yeah.
2: On Too Hot to Handle when it was him and Shamsgyal.
4: Francesca.
2: I knew he'd know the name right away. I couldn't even finish the sentence before.
4: I'm so sorry.
5: Touching myself.
2: Yo, you so thirsty,
5: Francesca.
2: Huh?
6: I didn't say it like that.
2: So he's on a new, his show is called Let's Marry Harry. Mm-hmm. And it's just a dating show. So there's 20 women who
4: is it, is it like The Bachelor kind
2: of
4: thing?
2: Pretty much. Yeah. Damon Mori, get in time. With the one and only Harry Jowsey.
7: Now, Harry, there's so much about you that obviously a lot of people know. How open were you with everybody on the show? Because, you know, fans of yours like mine, we know that you've done OnlyFans. You've, you know, injected your down below with Botox and stuff.
2: I didn't know that.
6: Done it this morning.
7: Did y'all know that?
6: On the way in.
7: Did y'all know that?
8: To be honest.
7: How open are you?
8: Yeah, on this, there was really nothing that was off limits when they were doing the interview process for my family and obviously everyone in my life. Like, they interviewed everyone. I said, I want to give it everything that I have. Obviously, I think the scariest part was bringing my family in on this because this is not their world. They didn't sign up for this. But I didn't want to cut any corners with this. And on the show, I really poured everything I had into it. Like, if there was no topics off limit with the girls, anything they wanted to know, whatever they needed to know, we kind of just dived headfirst in, and especially going back to New Zealand where my dad had passed pretty much a year on the mark. That was the hardest thing I've ever done. But it was kind of really true to the tone of this whole experience. Is all these other shows, maybe I was a played up crazier version of myself, but this one, because it was all about, you know, me and getting married, I really just wanted

0: So she's out there. Her name is Georgia, and she's out there on the show as well. You know,
1: that's weird.
0: Pay attention to this one. Red Flag City over on this side. Mm-hmm,
2: mm-hmm. That's really odd.
0: Just trusted advisors, I guess, is what you would call them, right? David Morey talking to Harry Jowsey about his new show, Let's Marry Harry, again, premiering August 5th on Netflix.
3: So, Harry, were you noticing that people were maybe in this for the wrong reasons? You know, watching the show, there was where I saw where they were around a table and somebody said, well, how much do you know about Harry? And this girl said, well, I know nothing about Harry. So it begs the question, how many people are in this for you and falling in love with you, or just being on TV?
4: Well, I think that's a big part of going on a reality show. You can't really deny the fact that there'll be, you know, an audience watching it, and maybe there'll be opportunities coming from it. Like, I'm not naive to that. I just think that, you know, two things can be true. You know, they could be there looking for me, but also there to further their career, or they wanted to change their life. That's all good. I think we got really lucky with this group of girls. And, you know, whether they were there for the wrong or the right reasons, they were there and they were given the whole experience a red hot go, and can't really knock that. So it was, I know it's a brave thing to do.

0: everything kind of on the line is really incredible. So hats off to the girls for not only signing up, but for just doing it.
1: Since you're finding love on this show, is there a clause anywhere that if it doesn't work, we're going to get to see Netflix's first divorce?
0: I don't know about that, but hopefully
2: Let's divorce Harry.
0: Yeah, probably not. But if there's a season two, I'm campaigning for Khloe Kardashian to be the next season.
3: Oh, dang, I thought it was me.
4: You have a boyfriend.
5: Khloe got excited.
6: Yeah, Jesus. Yeah. Also, with Harry's previous reputation, right? Like, we all know what kind of guy he was. I don't know if he's changed. We haven't talked to Harry in a very long time. But, like, because it's Netflix.
1: He seems a lot more grounded.
6: But is he getting, you know, is there business with these ladies?
1: Some business.
6: But, like, I mean,
4: Come on. There's going to be all the business.
1: I mean, they don't show that.
6: No?
4: But there is, right?
1: Yeah.
2: There's got to be.
6: Yeah. Like, I'm thinking, like, the business starts, like, normally on The Bachelor, it's like, you know, top two, right?
4: Sure.
6: I think business time starts with Harry top 10.
4: Well, you can find out August 5th when Let's Marry Harry premieres on Netflix.
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2: A recent poll asked this question. Mm-hmm. When did you last write a handwritten personal letter?
3: Not including like a birthday card?
2: Yeah.
3: So like a letter.
4: Your answer's yesterday, right?
3: Mine? Shut up. I've written instructions for somebody.
2: No, we're talking like a letter.
3: Here's what's going on in my life. Hope you're well.
2: Uh-huh.
3: Oh my God. Forever ago.
2: 9% of people say that they've written one in the past month.
3: Month?
2: Another 21% said they've written one.

0: in the past year. 26% said that they're pretty sure they've written one in the past decade.
1: Like, it's all email now.
0: 20% of Gen Zers between the ages of 18 and 24 said they've never written a personal letter.
2: Yeah. I fight with my wife, Catherine, about this all the time because she's very much like if she has something creative to do, she grabs her notepad and her notebook and she writes. And then she'll scratch out and she does all her stuff with a pencil or a pen, right? Where me, I don't do that. Everything I do is on the computer.
0: Sure.
2: Everything. Even when I was like, when I was writing my book, she bought me all of these notepads and these cool pens and everything else.
3: That's so
2: and
3: nice.
2: She's like, here, you can write all your notes, everything. And I'm like, honestly, I'm not going to use it. I have a way of writing all my notes and everything. I never wrote one thing down with a pen.
0: What a diss.
2: Yeah, I know. I know. So and they're really nice, too. Oh. Really nice. Yeah.
0: So Chloe, who is a Gen Zer, much like
2: have you ever?
3: Have I ever written a proper letter? Yeah. I don't think so.
1: Like even to your boyfriend?
3: A card, yes, not a
2: cards
3: letter.
2: Cards don't count. Cards
3: not
2: don't count, but not a letter.
3: Never.
2: Like you've never, like, lined piece of paper,
3: nope.
2: You know, dear Mitch, right? Nope. Like, no.
1: I think overnight camp was the last time I did it.
0: That's a long time ago.
3: Who'd you write a letter to at overnight camp?
1: My dad.
3: Oh.
0: Chloe asked some of her friends, Gen Zers, about writing letters the last time.
4: Have you ever written a letter by hand before?
5: No, I don't think so.
0: Also, where the hell were you? It's so loud.
3: At the Argentina-Spain watch party.
0: Oh, God.
4: Yeah, to like Santa. No. Do you think it's an old person thing? Definitely an old person thing.
5: It's a Roz thing.
4: Wow. Oh. Have you ever written a hand letter in your life?
5: Yes.
6: My ex-girlfriend.
4: Why did you write the letter and what was it about?
6: For her birthday.
4: You wrote a letter and you sent it via mail for her birthday.
6: No, I gave it to her.
4: Okay. And what was it about?
6: Sorry?
4: Do you think that writing letters is like an old people thing?
6: Yes.
4: Then why do you do it?
6: Old people think have a different way of showing affection.
4: So you're saying you're old?
6: I'm saying they have good instruments to show affection.
4: Okay, we have Serena, my roommate. Have you ever written a letter to someone before?
7: I have not.
4: Like a handwritten letter.
7: I wrote a letter to Chloe saying how much I love her, but she never responded.
4: Okay, bitch, come on. Have you ever written a f***ing letter? Like a legit, you sat down with a piece of paper with a pen and you wrote a letter.
7: Dear diary.
4: Diary doesn't count.
7: Do you love think Serena.
4: It's like an old person thing? Do you think it's like an old person thing to write letters?
7: You're definitely not Gen Z if you've written a letter before.
0: Oh my God.
2: Don't ghetto it and say it's an old person thing.
0: I know.
2: You know what I mean?
0: It's
2: a little so outdated. Quick. It's a little whatever, right? But like,
3: I have the reasoning to write a letter? Ever?
2: I don't know. I feel targeted. I'm so sorry.
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2: My minutes spent on Threads has surpassed my minutes spent on Reddit.
3: Really?
2: Y'all know how much I love Reddit, but Threads is my spot now.
3: Threads is terrible.
2: Bro, because you're not on it enough for it to
3: it's so
2: switch
3: gross.
2: Up the algorithm
3: it's
2: to
3: so
2: know what
3: gross.
2: It is that you're into.
3: No, I'm fine without Threads.
2: Check out this thread that I came across yesterday.
3: Okay.
2: That had me laughing. Somebody posted, name something that black folks and white folks love equally. I immediately thought of Roz and Shem.
3: Mm.
4: Oh, no.
2: You ready?
3: White women.

0: number one on the list.
1: Okay, name incredible. Something that black folks and white folks love equally. The first response came in and said Dodge Challengers.
2: Oh, yeah. Oh, wow. Yeah. Also, the Chrysler 300.
1: Oh, that's a fire car.
2: equal though. Black guys, white guys, everybody loves the Chrysler 300. Yeah.
1: Fried chicken and watermelon somehow became some racist stereotype about what black people like to eat. Every single white person I know also loves both fried chicken and watermelon, so I'm going with that.
3: Delicious.
2: That is 100% facts.
4: Yep.
2: White women and watermelon?

0: right?
1: That is true. I do love watermelon.
0: Yeah, you go to the grocery store, it's summer. Oh, can you get some watermelon? Right?
1: It's perfect for a picnic.
0: Yes.
2: It's tasty and refreshing.
0: Yes.
2: Yeah. Another person replied and said Obama.
3: Very funny.
4: Yeah.
2: Somebody said Dolly Parton.
4: Oh, yeah.
3: That's a queen.
4: Oh, yeah.
3: Yep.
2: Somebody said Betty White and Barry White. Another one said, if you're a Gen X or millennial lady, you know all the words to Shoot by Salt-N-Pepa, and it gets everyone on the dance floor.
4: I could call my wife right now, and she would be able to launch into, what's that song called? The None of Your Business.
2: Oh my God.
0: It's none of your business.
4: Without question.
2: Again, this is named something that black folks and white folks love equally. I found this on Threads. Someone said, Denzel, I would watch that man read the entire dictionary.
3: Yep.
4: Facts.
2: From what we know, Roz, every summer you will watch American Gangster.
4: I love American. My two favorite Denzels, controversial for the second one, but I love American Gangster, and then I also love Man on Fire.
5: And Bone Collector.
4: No. Yeah. Man on Fire is my favorite kind of Denzel. Broken, drunk. Yeah. Right, violent. Yeah.
3: Philadelphia is also really good, but yes.
4: Different kind of film.
3: Totally. Right?
2: Did you guys watch the Man on Fire remake?
4: TV show?
2: Is the TV show on Netflix?
4: Yeah, no, I didn't get around to that.
3: Yeah, I did.
4: You did?
2: And?
3: Mm-hmm. Yeah. it's not Denzel.
4: Yeah.
2: All right, so name something that black folks and white folks love equally.
5: Big Brother.
2: There you go.
3: Yeah.
2: Being pissed at Bill Cosby for letting us all down.
4: Yes.
3: Oh, facts.
4: Yeah.
2: Okay, this one I know I'm going to get you guys with.
4: Yeah, go.
2: Phil Collins. I've had black friends who will go to war if they hear someone disrespect Phil.
3: Yep.
2: And white people aren't far behind on that score.
3: Yep.
4: Yeah.
3: 100%.
4: That's true.
3: That iconic drum line.
4: Yeah.
3: Yeah. Won us over.
2: Someone else said free food in the break room at work.
4: Nice.
2: Come on now. Another reply came in and said, anyone said biscuits and gravy yet? Snoop Dogg and Flava Flav at the Olympics.
4: Oh, yeah.
3: That's true.
2: And finally, name something that black folks and white folks love equally. Well, it ain't raisins in the goddamn tater salad, I could tell you that much.
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2: Yo, Michael, what's up? It's Roz and Mocha.
3: Hey, morning, guys. How you doing?
2: Good, buddy. How are you?
3: Oh, well, thank you. So I had a question for you guys. My wife and I, we just found out we're having a child.
4: Oh, congratulations.
2: Hey, that's amazing. Congrats, dude.
3: Thank you, guys. Appreciate it. So this is our second child. We have a daughter. My wife wanted another daughter, but I got my boy. We're getting a boy.
2: Mm-hmm. Hey, nice. Congrats, man.
3: Thank you. So I wanted to ask you guys for some advice for some names.
4: For a boy?
3: Yeah.
2: Have you guys come up with a list already?
3: No, because we want a girl, right? So
2: I like how you said we. At first it was your wife wanted a girl,
4: so call him Sue.
3: Yeah, well, my daughter's my best friend, so.
2: Yeah.

0: Okay, so you have no idea, like zero names in your mind, at least.
1: Have you thought about Barbara?
0: Oh my god.
2: Yeah.
0: All right, so what, you want us to pick a name? That's a lot of pressure, bro.
3: Yeah, so if each one of you like said a name, I could throw it in a hat and we'll go from there.
4: Oh my god.
2: Okay.
5: I heard the best girl name on Big Brother yesterday.
1: What was it?
5: Lyric.
1: Lyric.
3: No, we're having a boy.
4: No, right.
5: I know, but I just wanted you to know that I like the name Lyric.
0: You could still use Lyric for a boy.
1: I think that there was like a famous guy named Lyric.
0: Now, are you looking for a traditional name or do you not mind if we kind of go off script?
3: Something a little bit shorter because my last name's long. So something, and nothing he'll get bullied for.
1: Okay. So not
0: So you want something like Doug?
3: Yeah, there you go.
1: Yeah.
2: Can I ask what your nationality is? I feel like this is going to help.
3: I'm half German, half Irish.
2: Okay.
1: Jamarcus is not it.
2: No.
1: You could go something completely off script and go something like Gulliver.
4: Gulliver?
1: Yeah, there's not a lot of Gullivers left in the world.
0: I don't think there are any left in the
1: world. Yeah, that was a very popular name back in the day.
3: See, we like the old school names, right? Because my daughter's name's Marie, so it's kind of like...
1: Marie.
4: Oh, it's my middle name.
1: Bro, yeah. Yeah, what? Like you want something like Humphrey, like Humphrey and Marie. You know what I mean? Like, that sound like two kids, you know, born during World War II.
4: What about like Oliver?
1: Yeah, or like Kermit used to be a name.
0: No, it didn't.
4: Kermit?
1: Yes, it did.
4: The child's gonna get bullied.
0: No,
1: yes, it
0: other
1: did.
0: Other than the frog,
1: yes,
0: people had the name Kermit.
1: Where do you think they got the name?
0: I thought it was made up.
1: No,
3: I want them bullied.
2: How about like Mateo?
3: That's a nice one.
4: Yeah, I like that.
1: Mateo
2: and Marie. Wow. And Marie, yeah.
4: Oh, yeah, like the MM. I like that.
3: Yeah, M&M.
1: Yeah.
2: There you go.
1: What about...
0: Oh, I got it.
1: Yeah, go.
0: Either Frank or Carl.
3: Frank was an option because my grandfather's Francis.
0: Oh, there you go.
1: Yeah.
0: Right?
1: Yeah.
0: And then at least one of Roz's best friends would be real in the world.
1: If you're gonna do that, I would suggest just going all out and not even using it as a nickname, but on the birth certificate, I would call the kid Frankie.
2: Oh, yeah. Ooh. I like Frankie.
0: That's a good name.
1: Yeah. And not as like, oh, what's Frankie short for? Like, you know, whatever. No, just Frankie. Because my kid gets that all the time because her legal name is Roxy.
0: Yeah.
1: Right. And then she'll be in school sometimes. And like one of the teachers will go Roxanne. Right. Thinking that that's her real name. And we just call her Roxy because that's what people did. Right. She's like, that's not my name. Right. Like
0: you
1: at
0: weirdo?
1: All. But yeah, I would go. I would say Frankie's a great name.
0: That's a good one. Yeah.
1: What
0: about D's?
1: Yes, there you go.
3: Really?
1: Yeah.
5: How about Hyatt?
1: Hyatt?
4: Like the hotel?
5: Sorry, I'm just thinking of names I know. That's my brother Daniel's middle name.
1: Hyatt?
5: Yeah.
1: Is that where he was conceived?
0: You know, you have to ask Frankie Dunn and tell that story.
1: In that case, Maury's name should be Shag Rug. Shem would be back of the couch.
5: Wait, so are we all supposed to pick a name for this guy?
0: No, I think we're good.
3: That's a good one.
1: Yeah.
0: Yeah, I think Frankie's a good one, dude.
3: Yeah, that's a good one, guys.
0: Will you present that name to your wife and see if... If it'll work?
3: I think that can pass.
0: Okay. Yeah. And then let us know, okay?
3: Yeah. Baby's due in November. I can text back, call back, whatever we
0: have absolutely.
3: To do.
0: We'll have you back on the show for sure.
3: Yeah. Thank you very much, guys.
0: Mark, you're the best, dude. Thanks for reaching out. Between Roz and Mocha, who is your favorite?
3: Roz.
1: Right on. Thanks,
3: man. I've been listening to you guys for years.
1: Yeah.
3: I love the advice he's always given. Mm. Like, I don't know. Just...
1: Cool. Thank you. You're not doing any of me favors, man. just say the name. Don't try and justify it, okay? Nobody needs
3: I love
1: that.
3: I love the humor.
0: Okay, sounds like it.
1: Yeah.
0: Later, dude.
3: Love you guys. Have a great day.
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1: Oh, we're getting so close to that long weekend.
2: I dislike too many things to start disliking the moon because I quite like the moon, right?
1: Oh my God, what the moon ever do to
2: you? Nothing. The moon has not done anything to me, right? I like to appreciate the moon.
1: The music is beautiful
2: but
1: today.
2: I'm not one of these people that is like something goes wrong in your life and you start blaming it on the stars or the planets or the moon.
3: All the retrograde stuff?
2: Yeah, I can't do that, right? I'm not that
4: kind of
2: person.
4: What about horoscope?
2: No, nothing like that. But it was a beautiful full moon last night.
1: I know, it was gorgeous.
2: And I was going through to try and find out like how other people have viewed the full moon over life, over history.
1: Oh, okay, great.
2: Thing.
1: I'm interested.
2: And it's pretty wild because especially back in the days when they really didn't know a lot about a lot and they just still attributed so much. Like when you hear people go, oh, my phone's not working, that the planets are planeting and all this other stuff, right?
1: Yeah, people
2: have just been doing that forever. So back in, I guess, like Rome and Greece, they thought philosophers, Pliny and Elder and Aristotle believed that the full moon increased night dew.
1: What?
2: Making night dew, like dew.
3: Moisture?
2: Yeah.
1: Oh, okay, yeah.
2: Making the brain, the human brain, unnaturally moist and triggering insanity and seizures. Whoa. Not to mention epilepsy.
1: What? All because of a full moon?
2: This is where the term

0: lunacy came from.
1: No, it's
2: lunar,
1: not.
0: Yes.
3: Like lunatic?
0: Lunacy, like lunar. Like you've gone lunar.
2: But did they have any proof of this?
0: No.
1: I just made it up.
0: No. There's some medical beliefs where they still believe for a very long time that people were terrified of the sudden madness. And when they would go crazy, they attributed it to being directly visited by the moon goddess, who I guess would pour a jug of moon water on you.
1: A full jug?
0: I think.
1: Bro.
2: Is that night dew?
0: Yeah.
1: That's too many liters.
0: Medieval and French and Italian traditions claim the moon acted as the catalyst, as we know this, for humans to transform into werewolves. That's where that came from, was only the moon. And my favorite is the Celtic beliefs, where people believed that sleeping directly in the light of a full moon would cause temporary blindness.
1: What?
0: Complete mental derangement and facial twisting.
1: What? All because you slept in the light of the moon?
0: Yes. Facial twisting.
2: What does that mean?
0: I have no idea.
3: I don't want to know.
0: I know where Maury slept last night.
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0: tomorrow on Roz and Mocha's Hell of a Story.
1: My story takes place about 5 years ago in a funeral home, and I heard talking in the funeral home.
2: Okay.
1: I was walking down.

0: in the very long dark hallway after I had unalarmed the building, and I had turned a corner and I started hearing a gentleman talking, and he just kept saying, "I can't believe I did this. I can't believe I did this."
1: Do you sometimes smoke a little weed before work, maybe?
0: I used to.
1: Yeah. Oh.
2: Roz and Mocha's hell of a story. 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
1: All right, yesterday Dylan scored $300 with Easy Money. 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Ross's name is on there. My name is on there. You pick either Ross or Mocha.
2: Spin the wheel.
1: Yeah.
2: That's it.
1: And if it lands on your selection, you get $100. 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So you can win $200, okay? Text EASY right now, plus your name, to 925-555. It is 18 degrees right now. 26 is the high today. Nice and sunny. It's KISS 92.5. Good morning.

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1: 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Welcome to the Raza Mocha Show. 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
2: Hi, everybody.
3: Hello.
1: How are you today?
2: I'm good. I'm just getting ready to go to work.
1: Oh, okay. Well, we'll make this quick. We have $100 to give away, girl.
3: So, Tavia, now that you're on the show, all the hard work is really done. Getting on is really the toughest part of this whole thing.
1: That's what she said.
3: God damn it. Now all you got to do, Tavia, is just pick a fella.
2: Okay. So, who's the lucky fella?
1: Who you want to land on, girl?
3: So you just got to pick either Roz or Mo.

0: Coca, or as you know, on that wheel as well, is you can't double it up if you're feeling some kind of way. Because if you pick double your money and we spin and you land on double your money, we'll give you $200. As it is, $100 on the line for Roz or Mocha. What are you going with?
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1: Spin that wheel.
2: 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For $100.
3: 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Tavia. Come on, come on, come on, come on.
2: Tavia, yay! Guess who you landed on?
1: Oh, my guy.
0: Mocha is on a run. Like, I don't think we've seen a run like this before.
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0: right? When I play it for you, Roz, you might remember it.
1: Manish on a beat, shebang. All of my ops, they dead. Why do they gas me up? Where does it go? My head. How much I got? A lot.
0: It wasn't that long ago somebody made a version of this saying that you put the vocals on the theme song for Hickory Dickory Dock and it just like works.
2: I can tell already. Right? You don't even have to do the remix.
0: So somebody took Shebang and turned it into a whimsical Disney style song that you would see in an animated movie. But doesn't use Drake's voice. The voice has been redone in the Disney way. Listen to this.

0: I'd buy tickets to that play.
1: Fire.
2: Yeah, that theater would be awkward. Right? Cuz you know parents got to sing those songs with their kids, right?
3: I know.
2: Yeah.
3: And then the mommy daddy can you play soundtrack on the drive home, please. 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

Yeah. All right. 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Kiss the cash. 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
1: Ah, glorious day. You know why? Because we get to hang out today. Love that. We are the Roz and Mocha Show. He's Roz. I'm Mocha. Thank you very much for spending your morning with us. All right.
2: Hey, Mocha.
1: Yes, sir.
2: Are you ready?
1: Yeah, man.
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4: Diddy gets a little more time shaved off his prison sentence, so he's now scheduled to be released January 24th, 2028. This is up a month from his previous release date of February 23rd, 2028. This new date comes on the heels of news. I don't know if you saw this, but he got into a prison fight with another inmate, and then they threw him in the hole. He got solitary confinement.
1: He did?
4: Yeah.
1: Oh, shoot.
4: Yeah, but I guess it didn't affect this. They didn't add more time, or they didn't punish him other than solitary.
1: I wonder
4: if
1: the fight was over.
4: No idea. Diddy, he was, let's remind everybody, sentenced to 50 months in prison after being convicted of prostitution-related charges last summer. It's not good. I want to play this clip of Alan Richson. He's Reacher, the huge guy that got in that. Remember, he got in the motorcycle fight?
1: Yeah, beat up his neighbor.
4: The stupid neighbor. And in another interview, he was talking about how his kids are so traumatized by that whole experience that they don't ride with him anymore.
1: Oh, no.
4: Yeah, which sucks. And also, his motorcycle's still broken. Like, he hasn't been able to fix it because there's just, like, so much custom things on the bike. Shoot. So he does have his motorcycle and his kids won't ride with him anymore.
1: Yeah.
4: But he's telling another story. I don't know how this guy gets into so much weird stuff, man. He's got so many stories as an adult of, like, having to beat guys up.
1: Right. People can just keep pressing him.
4: Yeah, but I don't, if you're going to press somebody, like, why are all these people picking fights with this guy? He's a monster.
5: Because he's probably the problem if it keeps happening.
1: I don't know.
4: So here's Alan Richson talking about another time he had to beat guys up.
6: I had somebody shoot themselves in the leg while I beat their ass for breaking into my car.
1: Oh my God.
6: Because I was like, well, I'm going to go take care of this group of people. There's a group of people breaking into the car and starting in on my house, and they didn't know that I was in there. And I went after him, and a guy shot himself in the leg trying to, like, you know, fend me off. And there wasn't one second where I was like, maybe I shouldn't be doing this. I was like, this is exactly what I need to be doing. And this is exactly what this guy gets. It's very Reacher. Like, there's nothing in me that hesitates or gives a shit about, like, people taking on people who deserve it. You know what I mean? Like, I don't, like, that gene doesn't exist.
1: He's like Batman.
4: Is he still the problem? Is he still the problem, Chloe?
5: No. I take it back.
4: Yeah, he is Reacher.
7: He really is.
4: Yeah, I know. Which is wild. Shania Twain. There was a call I remember a couple of years ago when Brad Pitt was going through some, like, real bad press with Angelina Jolie, and then also Brad Pitt, you know, when he turned 60, that maybe Shania would take out the reference to Brad Pitt because he's no longer, like, the young hot stud in That Don't Impress Me Much.
5: Okay, so you're Brad Pitt.
8: That don't impress me much.
4: Right?
1: Classic.
4: Shania Twain answers that very question.
9: I've never met Brad Pitt, and I just don't know whether he's avoiding me because he's offended that I put him in the lyric of the song, or whether he's just never heard the song before. That's not possible. I wouldn't take Brad Pitt out of the song. Maybe I would add some people. I would add Harry Styles. I would definitely add That Don't Impress Me Much. Who do you think you are? Harry Styles.
1: Sound like you got a crush, girl.
10: I don't think it's the same.
4: I'd say Harry Styles, current Harry Styles right now, not even in the same league as Brad Pitt was. Brad Pitt in his prime.
5: Agreed.
4: Not even in the same league.
10: I wouldn't say no.
2: Agreed.
4: Yeah, no, not even close.
1: Brad Pitt didn't even know his name's out.
4: You don't think so?
1: Or he probably knew from before and, like, completely forgot about it, and now it's, like, making news again?
4: You don't think for one second...
1: Like, he probably forgot about
4: on the set of one of those Ocean's movies that Clooney and Matt Damon weren't goofing on him?
1: Oh, probably.
4: Right?
1: Hey, Mr. That Don't Impress Me Much.
4: Thank you.
1: You don't impress me.
4: Thank you.
1: I'd be screwing up all his lines during filming. As soon as he says something, I'd be like, oh, you don't impress me.
4: I found this list of people online talking about when they've met celebrities in real life and they turned out to be jerks. And I always take these things with a grain of salt because sometimes it's just one bad encounter and you don't know what's going on with somebody. And oftentimes I just don't believe them at all. I think people just make up stories. But there's one on here where I was like, oh, yeah, that happened. So Will Ferrell's on here. Somebody said he was a complete jerk when they encountered him. They didn't even know it was him because he was all dressed in ski gear. Ariana Grande's on the list. Somebody said that they paid $300 to meet Millie Bobby Brown, and all she did was say hello to her. Somebody else said that Taylor Swift rolled her eyes at them in 2019. But then I get to this one, because all of these, I'm like, oh, God, whatever, right? But then I get to this one. Morgan Freeman.
0: The great Morgan Freeman?
4: And the story goes like this. Quote, my brother-in-law served Morgan Freeman popcorn at our local movie theater. He attempted to compliment Morgan Freeman, to which Morgan replied, butter my damn popcorn.
1: Yes. So perfect.
0: I'm Morgan Freeman.
4: Tell me that his story is not 100% true.
1: 100% accurate.
4: Yeah, 100%. I believe it.
0: Butter my damn popcorn. I'm Morgan Freeman. Come on now.
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0: Best throwbacks, Umbrella, Rihanna, Jay-Z. 652, 18 degrees right now. Going to be sunny this afternoon, getting up to a high of 26.
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2: Can I say something?
0: Okay.
3: Yeah.
2: Okay, I've been listening to this show for like 17 years now. And it struck me yesterday when I was watching the Jays game. And something was said by the great Dan Shulman. And Mocha wasn't there to say that's what she said, and it's just not the same.
3: This was during the baseball game?
2: During the baseball game. Something was said, and I'm looking around. I'm like, well, where's Mocha to say that's what she said? Can I play you what was said?
3: Yeah, that's why you got to have a kid, though. Kids take care of
0: facts.
3: That.
0: Yeah. By the way, Jays beat Washington.
3: Oh, did they
0: 5-2.
3: Win yesterday?
2: Yeah.
4: Thank goodness.
2: So this happened, and I was all alone and looked around for Mocha, and no one was there.
0: Why would you look around?
2: Because, like, when you hear a that's what she said moment,
0: like it would
2: usually
0: happen and all of a sudden
2: you.
0: I would appear?
3: This is where fantasy meets reality, Mocha.
0: Bro.
5: And it's inside by a couple of inches.
2: See? And I'm looking around and you weren't there.
5: And it's inside by a couple of inches.
0: Sound familiar, Chef?
6: No. Measuring their size in millimeters.
0: Wow, remember when Drake shot you out on the Iceman album?
6: Come on, bro.
3: Wow.
5: And it's inside by a couple of inches.
3: That one, you're right, Maury. That is perfect. That is
4: literally perfect.
2: Like, I was going to call Mocha and say, can you please just say this for me?
0: Wow. Yeah. Dan Shulman, shout out to you, bro. Yeah.
5: And it's inside by a couple of inches.
3: I wonder if he's aware

0: after you say something like that? Like, does he go, oh,
1: I shouldn't have said that?
0: Yeah. Or does it just, like,
1: I don't think so.
0: He probably thinks that people have just way too much respect.
2: Yeah, I think that's
0: right?
2: true.
0: For Absolutely. Him and the game and the reality and yeah. everything else, right?
1: Do you think the Jays and the broadcast team over there at SportsNet?
0: No.
3: And it's inside what? By no. a couple of inches.
1: What?
0: The answer is no.
1: What's my question?
0: Would they let you in the booth and do that's what she said after they said weird things?
1: Yeah.
0: Yeah, no. The answer is no.
1: You don't think so?
0: No.
1: Come on. Even for one inning.
2: And ruin the credibility?
0: No.
1: No, for one inning.
0: No. No. No. No, sir. No,
1: what
0: sir.
1: What if I wasn't in the booth next to Dan Shulman, and I was like in another booth, and I could hear what he says. He can't hear me.
0: Yep.
1: And I could still say that's what she said if he says something like...
3: And it's inside by a couple of inches.
0: Made his way into the box. Right? No, no, no, no. Heavy bat. Right? No.
1: You talking to me?
0: No, you're not going anywhere near that booth.
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0: Chloe, what do we got coming up today?
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0: 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When you have nothing to say, why do you always say it to us?
1: Here we go! DM Deep Dive, my favorite part of the show.
2: Chloe, what do we got in the DMs today?
3: Okay, Fatima asks, what is your Roman Empire of pop culture? That one random historical or celebrity moment you think about way too often.
2: So what is the one sort of random like pop culture moment or celebrity?

0: celebrity moment or something that most people don't consider to be like iconic, but you think about probably way more than you should.
1: Oh, Hogan versus The Rock, WrestleMania 18.
0: WrestleMania 18.
1: Yeah.
0: Okay.
2: That was iconic.
0: Okay.
1: Oh. Yeah, right?
0: Shemmy?
2: Oh, man.
0: Do you have one?
3: Yeah, when Timmy from Passions died, the character.
4: Oh, my God.
2: Hey, man.
0: Explain that to people who don't know what you're talking about.
3: So Passions was a soap opera, very goofy. In the early 2000s, late 90s is when it premiered. Yeah. And the character Timmy died on the exact same day that the actor Timmy died, which is what really made it heartbreaking.
1: Wait, the guy that played Timmy?
3: Yeah.
1: Died on the same day that his character died when it aired?
3: Correct. And again, soap operas obviously film well in advance. His character died on the same day that the actor himself died.
1: And in the show, correct me if I'm wrong, but Timmy, wasn't he like a doll? And
3: a doll that came to life.
1: Yes. Much like Pinocchio. Tabitha the witch.
3: That's right.
0: Chloe?
4: You guys might not know this, but it's like this thing called Team 10. It was like a content house with Jake Paul, and they would make like diss songs, and there was a whole era of them just like fighting each other and making diss tracks, and it was like the first content house, so I just think about that a lot.
0: Okay. Maury?
5: When Madonna kissed Britney Spears on stage.
0: Oh, interesting. Good one. I think about, and that's so funny, there was an old 70s band called Lynyrd Skynyrd.
1: Okay.
0: Sweet Home Alabama.
1: Oh, I like that movie. Yeah,
0: the song.
1: Oh. Reese Witherspoon. Okay.
0: The drummer for that band, okay, I don't know any of the lore of the band. I know nothing. But I do know this story because I found it out years ago, and it's one of the most incredible things. So in 1970-something, he's in a plane with, like, bandmates and other people.
1: Okay.
0: And the plane crashes.
1: Oh, no.
0: Right? In like the Everglades somewhere. I think it was in Florida or maybe Georgia or something.
1: Yeah.
0: So he survives the plane crash.
1: Wow.
0: And he starts walking through like the swamp to go look for help.
1: Okay.
0: And somebody sees him.
5: Really?
0: And they shot him.
1: No!
2: What?
0: Because they thought he was an escaped convict.
1: Oh, no.
0: He doesn't die.
5: What?
0: So the guy who shot him goes up, and he's just yelling, plane crash, plane crash.
1: Yeah.
0: And then the hunter realizes what he did, and he puts him in his truck. And this guy who just survived a plane crash then got shot, points in the direction of where the plane crash was. They make it there and are able to call for help.
1: And did this guy survive?
0: Right? He survived, yeah.
1: Wow.
0: Yeah, he survived. But I was like, I don't know of a worse day. Like, you survive a plane crash, and he was bloody when he was walking through the Everglades, right? He was bloody, and a guy saw him. And just, I always think about this. I always think about what he must have thought in that moment when he saw another human being, right? It must have been just, like, relief. Euphoria, like just a wash.
1: Absolutely.
0: Of,
1: I'm
0: oh
1: saved.
0: My God, I'm saved.
1: Yeah.
0: And then the guy points a rifle at him, and the only reason why he didn't die was because he slightly missed, and he didn't hit him in the heart, he hit him in the shoulder.
2: Oh my God.
1: Wow.
0: So I think about that story all the time. Like, as far as like a bad day goes,
2: yeah.
0: Right? That's one of the worst days I've ever heard.
1: Absolutely. What else we got today, Chloe?
4: Ashton says, I know that Roz and Mocha have probably never been on one, but for Shem and Chloe, what's the most bizarre thing you've ever seen on a dating app?
1: Shem, were you ever on the dating apps?
3: You know what's funny? Not intentionally, but I've had my picture used. I think we've talked about it on the show before.
4: Oh,
3: I think Roz as
4: Wait,
3: well,
4: someone
3: right?
4: used your picture?
3: Yeah, they used my picture. Yeah, really early on.
4: That's
3: crazy. I forget which one, but it was either Hinge or Bumble. And then I was getting messages from people being like, you know, because that person was replying to them and saying a bunch of weird stuff. And yeah, it was a whole thing. Oh, God,
1: wow.
3: That was not fun.
4: Jesus.
3: I was dating somebody at the time. That was really awkward.
0: Oh, yeah.
1: Chloe. What about you, Chloe?
4: I have been. I've seen some very bizarre things.
0: Like what?
1: Like?
4: Tons of catfishes. People just trying to pose as various celebrities or whatnot or athletes.
0: Oh,
4: it's
0: I gotcha.
4: Weird.
0: Yeah.
4: And
0: then what do they say in the message? Like, hey, it's me, Kawhi.
4: Yeah. But artists don't respond.
0: No, but like, do they like when they message you? Are they messaging you as that person,
4: yes.
0: as the famous guy?
1: Like,
4: yes.
1: Hey, I'm Brad. Maybe you heard of me, Brad Pitt.
4: Yes. And I'm like, yeah, sure, okay.
0: Oh, that's so wild.
1: Was there one that you almost fell for? Like, you were like, maybe they might be on on the dating apps?
4: I mean, there's a couple like hockey players. I don't like, they weren't big names.
1: Okay.
4: But they

0: claimed to be like NHL players, and I don't think they were.
1: Mm. Or maybe you missed out.
2: Yeah.
0: Or I missed out.
2: Yeah. All right, time for one more DM, please.
0: Beatrice asks, if you were a background character in a teen movie like The Breakfast Club, what stereotype would you be?
1: So The Breakfast Club, Mocha, you never saw this movie.
2: That's a radio show in New York.
1: No.
0: Yes.
1: No. The Breakfast Club was a movie where a bunch of kids got Saturday detention. And
2: Saturday?
1: Yes. Yeah. Yeah.
2: How are you going to make the kids go to school on a Saturday?
1: Yeah. Yeah. So,
2: kids
1: still do Saturday detention, by the way.
2: They do?
1: Yeah. So, the premise of it was there was all these kids put together. There was the jock, the misfit, the beauty queen, the weirdo, the nerd. Yep. Right? So, everybody was sort of like that high school archetype, right?
2: Yeah.
1: Of where they just put them all together.
2: Shell would be the nerd for sure.
3: Come on.
2: I would either be the athlete or the comedian.
1: The comedian?
2: Yeah.
1: Like the funny kid?
2: Yeah.
1: Yeah?
2: Yeah.
1: Damn it, Maureen. The twink?
0: Is that not a stereotype?
1: That's not a stereotype. Oh. That's not a high school stereotype.
4: Okay, then I'm the geek.
1: We used to call... Yeah, exactly. Yeah, because I was going to say, nobody called anybody a twink back then. You were just a nerd.
2: Who would you be?
1: The one that just doesn't care. Like, based on who I was back then, yeah, I would be like the slacker sort of guy.
2: Yeah.
1: You know, the rock kid.
2: Yeah.
1: Right? Like, that would have been me, the rocker.
2: Only cares about music and girls.
1: Yeah, that would have totally been me. Like, you know, it's like
4: the catch.
1: Jean jacket with the sleeves cut off.
2: Yeah.
1: Right? Like, that kind of thing.
2: Chloe?
0: This is hard for me because I don't think I would fit into like any of them.
1: Oh,
0: because
1: you're so unique.
0: I'm so unique, okay? I'm one of a kind.
1: Okay.
2: Chloe would be the eccentric character.
1: But in high school, though, like what kind of kid were you in high school?
0: I was pretty quiet.
1: Yeah.
0: Like I wasn't popular or anything. So that's why I wouldn't be a cheerleader type.
2: So you'd be the quiet loser.
0: Sure.
2: Or the quiet nerd.
0: Yeah.
2: I guess.
0: Yeah.
1: Loser.
2: Simon's
0: in. Oh, mean.
1: Oh, so loser then. I get it.
2: Oh, look at that. We just ran out of time. That's been the DM Deep Dive. Thanks, everybody.
5: Hucker up. Because an opportunity for Kiss to Cash is coming up in less than 30 minutes.
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0: People are loving that new show, Furious, on Hulu through Disney Plus. Emmy Rossum.
2: She's great.
0: She's amazing. And what a role. Holy. Damon Moore getting some time with Emmy Rossum, who plays an FBI agent. Her name is Alice Black on the show. And she's looking for a serial killer. And one of the questions Dammit Maury asked, and I find it so fitting. If you listen to this show long enough, you know why it's so interesting that Maury would ask Emmy Rossum this question.
3: Now, your character spends so much time trying to get in the minds of these killers. What is something that, you know, if we checked your search history, that might spark concern if the FBI looked at your search history?
4: Well, I've definitely searched a lot of...
0: So what is Emmy Rossum's answer?
2: Maury's always looking for, like, a buddy in filth.
0: Yeah, 100%. Is Emmy Rossum his new buddy? You'll find out next, okay?

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2: Emmy Rossum plays FBI agent Alice Black on the hunt for a serial killer on a new show called Furious on Hulu through Disney Plus. 3 episodes out right now. New episodes get released every Monday.
3: Mm-hmm.
2: She's so good. If you just watch a trailer, you're going to fall in love with this show.
3: What kind of serial killer? What's he doing?
2: No, it's a woman.
3: It's a woman.
2: Yeah.
4: But Emmy, like, she plays this role incredibly well.
3: Yeah.
2: Damon Morey getting some time with Emmy Rossum.
4: You hit this out of the park. You are so good. This show is incredible. Congratulations.
5: Thank you.
4: How did you channel this intensity that we saw in your face during the scenes in this show? Where did you get that from? Like, you can't teach that.
5: I had a long runway on this. I worked on this for about 2 years before we got to roll cameras. And so getting to spend that time on and off with agents and law enforcement and train and shoot and do weapons training and interrogation training and really understand kind of what the job does to you, and just sit at dinner with former FBI agents and be like, so what are you maybe experiencing that I'm not? And they were like, well, there's 3 cars behind me and these are the license plates and these are the makes and models, and about 2 minutes ago this person got up and walked. And now I'm not processing the experience in the same way that they are, but they're tracking everything at the same time as seemingly being fully engaged. So there's always a part of them that is hypervigilant and aware, and certainly a level of intensity of having lived through these kinds of intense investigations for years.
3: I need to do that. I need to go on an FBI show because I need to hang out with FBI agents.
2: Bro.
3: Claire Danes used to talk about that when she did Homeland, where they got to hang out with like retired CIA guys.
2: And just talk?
3: And just talk. Stories? And they would just tell them secrets.
2: Yeah.
3: Right? Like that she can't even say.
2: They probably made her sign something, right?
3: I'm sure. But still, like, I just want to do that.
2: This is Damon Morey talking to Emmy Rossum from the new show Furious, which is on Hulu through Disney Plus.
4: Now, your character spends so much time trying to get in the minds of these killers. What is something that, you know, if we checked your search history, that might spark concern if the FBI looked at your search history?
5: Well, I've definitely searched a lot of serial killers.
4: That would be
5: I've definitely searched a lot of, like, is this pan really carcinogenic to cook in? So I think my search history, like most people's, is just really all over the place.
2: Oh, sorry, Maury. Nothing to validate your search history.
4: If only she knew how to not get caught.
3: I know. Maury looked up the same pan, but it was, will it crush a skull?
2: Here's more of Damon Morey with Emmy Rossum.
4: I spend...
2: Not that one. This one.
4: Show's called Furious.
5: Yeah.
4: Obvious question, and you can't say traffic for the love of God, okay. but what is making you furious recently?
5: This weekend, my husband didn't know where the linen closet was.
3: Oh.
5: We had to change some sheets, and I said, okay, I'm going to strip the bed. Can you go grab the linens? And he was like, where would those be? And I said, in the linen closet. Bro. And he said, got it. Where would that be? And I was like, the linen closet. And he's like, that's the one. Where would that be?
4: And how long have you lived in this house?
5: Oh, 5.5 years.
2: Oh, my God.
5: Yes. I don't think why would he know? He's never done that.
3: Dude, if your wife says go to the linen closet and you don't know where it is, you just start looking. Just start opening doors.
2: Every single door in the house. Just say, I'll be right back.
3: Yeah.
2: And go and search every single door.
3: Just start opening doors.
2: All of them.
3: Bro.
2: Oh, that's awesome. Emmy Rossum, she is in the new show called Furious. 3 episodes out right now. New episodes drop on Mondays on Hulu through Disney Plus.
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0: It's your boyfriend's Roz and Mocha. How you doing?
1: Good. How are you?
0: Amazing. Good. Sounds like you're in the car. Where are you headed to?
1: On my way to work.
0: Okay. How would you like $100 right now?
1: I would absolutely love that.
2: There you go.
0: Done. Easy.
2: What are you going to spend it on?
1: I don't know. Probably my grandbabies.
0: Oh. I love that. Well, guess what? Yeah. You are still eligible for the $10,000 that we're giving away tomorrow.
1: Amazing. I'm so excited. I really hope my name gets
0: old. You're the best. Hang on the line so we can get you that cash, okay?
1: Okay. Thank you so much. You guys are awesome.
0: You're the best. And everyone else out there, you want to get that 10 grand tomorrow, or you even want to win instantly $100, keep listening out for us to throw you a kiss. When you hear that, you're going to text the word money plus your name to 925-555.
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1: What advice can you guys give me?
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3: Got a problem you can't fix.
0: Roz and Mocha got you.
4: My Roz and Mocha, my boyfriends, how you guys doing?
5: Good boyfriend. It's FML time. Why are you here?
4: How do I get my mom to stop saying everything out loud?
6: Oh, wow, bro. You don't. Anyway, Hugo, you wrote us this. Hey, Roz and Mocha, fix my life. I love my mom, but she has no filter. She's kind, generous, and amazing grandma. The problem is that every thought becomes a spoken opinion. Recently, she started criticizing my wife and her family, and that was my breaking point. I shut the conversation down and left. I've talked to her about it, but nothing changes. I don't want less time with my mom. I just wanted to realize that not every thought needs to be said out loud. How do I lovingly get her to think before she speaks? How old's your mom?
4: 62, I believe.
6: Okay, 64. So she's still a young woman.
4: Yep.
5: Okay. What was the criticism about your wife and her family?
4: Why don't my in-laws take care of my kids as much as she does? And I'm like, I thought you loved doing it. Like, what do you mean? I always give you top first choice. And if you can't, then I ask them, right? And yeah, so it got to the point where she's like, well, I do it more than them. So,
6: But is that also a criticism on you?
4: Oh, geez. Whoa. You turned this one around now.
6: Yeah. I mean, she could be pissed that the in-laws aren't taking care of the grandkids enough, but I think she's really pissed at you for not bringing your kids to the in-laws enough.
4: Oh, I never even thought about it that way. You're thinking outside the box here.
5: Like, maybe she doesn't mind.
6: No.
5: But she also doesn't want to say no in those moments where she might feel like she should say no. Or she wants to say no.
6: Yeah, like I think she's pissed at you. Now, if you said to her, you know, hey, we ask, they just don't want to, then I could see her being like, what the hell's wrong with those people? They're grandparents. Why don't they want to see their grandkids? Mm-hmm. But if that's not the case, I think she's more pissed at you than them. Because she's always available, and she's made it really easy for you. So you just think that you can drop the kids off whenever you want. And she's always going to say yes, but reality is she'd be like, you know, totally cool with the idea of maybe having a Saturday where she doesn't have to look after them and maybe the other grandparents step up and take care of it.
4: Yeah, when you put that twist on it, I'm here thinking I'm giving my mom first dibs and she's thinking that I'm just dumping them on them.
6: Yeah, that could be it. I'd have that conversation first.
5: But you also said she's like very outspoken with her opinion on other things. So is this like a common theme or are you just like hand selecting this one thing she said, which is what we're talking about? Are there other examples where you have to like step in and be like, Ma, you can't say that?
4: Yeah, I mean, she'll critique the neighbors and like just they don't maintain their property. And I mean, it's the regular critiques and stuff, but I mean, it's the stuff that like you don't necessarily need to say it out loud.
6: Yeah. Well, listen, guess what? Everybody does.
5: Yeah.
6: Right?
5: And these don't seem like big.
6: No.
5: Big issues, man.
6: I think the issue is that your wife took offense to it and you shut it down because you didn't want your mom talking smack and causing all sorts of drama between your family and the in-laws. I get that. But I think that the conversation
5: you're standing up for your wife.
6: Yeah, of course. Yeah. And I think that the conversation you need to have is with your mom about, hey, listen, you know, in my head and in my heart, I'm giving you first dibs because I want you to have that relationship with the kids and the kids love you. But if it's the case of where you're feeling overwhelmed and maybe even taken advantage of, first thing, I am so sorry. We'll figure out a way to sort of like, you know, even it out because bringing the kids there is not a problem. I just want to make sure you got lots of time. And if that is a problem, I get it. We'll fix it.
4: Wow. Like after spinning it that way, Roz, honestly, man, like I never thought of it like that, you know, and

0: No, that's very helpful. I mean, yeah, I mean, but that's it's a whole different perspective.
1: Does your mom ever call you thick?
0: Double C? I hope not.
1: No. I mean CK.
0: CK? Well, thick-headed, yeah, maybe.
1: Yeah, like, okay, yeah.
2: There you go.
1: Yeah, listen to that one.
0: Not thick like how Shem there refers to Mocha.
1: Not tick.
3: Yo, bro,
1: what are you doing? I'm going to get your mom on the phone.
3: Yeah, facts.
1: Oh, we're gonna put the whole family on blast.
0: No,
1: dude, have a heart-to-heart with your ma. She sounds like she loves you a lot. She just sounds like maybe she's a little bit overwhelmed and maybe feeling taken advantage of a bit.
0: Yeah, no, after you spend it that way, Roz, I think
1: try that.
0: An open heart-to-heart will help.
1: Yeah.
2: All right, here you go.
0: All right, guys, thank you very much. Appreciate your time.
4: Looking for some advice? Be a part of Roz and Mocha's Fix My Life. 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

closer to Friday, one day closer to kicking off your long weekend. We are the Roz and Mocha Show. It is 19 degrees right now. Going to be sunny today, getting up to a high of 26. We got the news for you right after Jonas Brothers' Only Human. 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

0: Roger.
1: It's a vibe. It's a party. 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Tomorrow will be Ottawa's first time experiencing the Roz and Mocha Mix with DJ Climax. 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
2: Guaranteed.
1: Yeah.
2: Guaranteed. 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Nothing better than that. Hey, Mocha.
1: Yeah.
2: Are you ready?
1: Yeah.
2: Let's do the news.
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2: This is from ESPN with regards to the Kawhi Leonard Toronto Raptors trade. So the NBA investigation into whether the LA Clippers circumvented the salary cap to pay Kawhi Leonard could drag into 2027 if the parties don't agree on the findings or any proposed settlement that involves punishing the team. Now, the trade could be processed because of the investigation into the Clippers allegedly paying Kawhi Leonard with money through sponsorships that violates the NBA rules. The NBA won't approve the deal until the investigation is concluded. It's taking longer than expected and could run well into 2027. The season is supposed to start in October, and would be very awkward because if it's not a done deal, that means that Brandon Ingram and Grady Dick are still Toronto Raptors. And Kawhi Leonard is still a Clipper come the start of the season.
4: After all that.
2: And then if the deal is then finalized in January, then they do the switch him.
0: Yo, bro. What if Ingram and Dick already moved? Like,
5: they already did.
2: Yeah.
0: Right? Mm-hmm. You can't get a refund from two men in a truck?
2: Yeah. Yeah, bro. Like, that's so, so awkward. But also, that's what happens when your organization, when your people do really, really shady things.
4: But Grady Dick didn't do anything wrong.
2: No. I feel bad for Grady Dick and Brandon Ingram, but this is is what happens when. Like, I don't even feel bad for the Raptors. They made the trade with the guy knowing the investigation was going on.
0: But can they not cancel the trade?
2: Yeah. I think you can.
5: They could rescind it, but that would be even more awkward.
2: More awkward.
5: Right? Right? Back for good.
2: Yeah.
5: Well, at least until they trade them again.
4: But we did so many goodbye videos for Grady and Brandon.
2: Yeah, no, it's not.
0: Well, I'll start working on your welcome back, guys, video. Yeah.
2: The San Jose Sharks locked in Macklin Celebrini. How old is he, by the way?
4: Is he
2: 20 yet?
1: I don't think so.
4: No.
1: My kid loves him.
2: So Macklin Celebrini, who was their number one pick in 2024, just signed with San Jose a 5-year, $94 million extension.
0: That
2: is $18.8 million a year that runs through the 2031-32 season. Oh. He had 45 goals, 70 assists last year, bumped the team 34 points in the standings since he started catching fire. So that is an incredible payday for a 20-year-old.
0: Isn't he? Hold on. I think he's on the... Did he make the cover of the new...
6: Yes.
0: NHL 2K?
2: Yeah.
0: Frig.
2: I know. So more on the Jelly Roll and Bunny XO divorce. Remember we were saying how it was amicable and that Jelly, you know, they didn't want to fight and he wanted, you're my best friend. And then we had said that instead of alimony, Jelly gave Bunny XO a lump sum of investments, property, the plane, and cash. And then the next day she showed up at the Rolls Royce dealership with her 24-year-old boyfriend and spent $500,000 on a car.
5: Gangster.
2: So the next day, they unfollowed each other on Insta.
6: The ultimate betrayal.
0: So now you know it's official.
2: It's official. I think that car is what put it over the edge.
0: Yeah.
4: No, it was the unfollow.
2: No, the unfollow happened after the car.
4: Yeah, that's the big thing, the big tell.
2: No, I said the car is what put them over the edge. Mm-hmm.
0: To unfollow each other.
2: Because you're like, oh, I'm amicable. Oh, we're best friends. Oh, we're nice. Here, let me give you some money. We're going to settle this like adults, like grown-ups, like people who love each other. And then she brings a 24-year-old boyfriend to buy a $500,000 car. That's messy. BTS is skipping out on the Grammys this year to protest. So they're not submitting any of their songs for Grammys, and they apparently won't show up because

0: The Grammys added the Best Asian Pop Music Performance category. And so each member of the BTS shared a message on social saying, I hope music itself can be heard and loved rather than being distinguished by region or language. The Academy CEO, Harvey Mason Jr., said in a statement that he was saddened by BTS pulling out of the Grammys, saying that the category was added to celebrate the depth, diversity, and extraordinary growth of pop artists coming out of Asia. So they thought they were doing a good thing. BTS was like, no, it's not. But they do best foreign language film at the
1: Oscars.
0: Oscars, right? I'm not saying that it's foreign language, but there are categories like world music categories and kind of
1: Spanish
0: kind of
1: and the Grammys as well.
0: Spanish.
2: I understand Spanish why BTS Grammys. Feels that way. But on the flip side, like, yo, if the Grammy, like, if anywhere was like, yo, like best Guyanese or, you know,
0: yeah,
2: anything like that,
3: best Guyanese
2: Guyanese talent, yeah. Your nominees are Mocha and Shem, and then Mocha wins. You don't think I'd celebrate that?
0: I would. I would celebrate with you. I think that the reasoning, though, of getting so bent out of shape is because I think that the Grammys wants to celebrate them, but they don't want to celebrate them in the main categories.
2: Oh.
0: And just much like, you know how a lot of the rappers are like, I don't want to win the Grammy for rap artist. I want to win album of the year.
1: Correct.
0: Nominate me for album of the year. So I think that it's the same kind of thing. It's how a lot of the rappers, you know, have a real bent out of shape about the Grammys because they stick them only to the rap categories as opposed to the main categories. I think that may be what BTS is sort of that.
2: Like if they're not nominated for like best pop song.
0: Right.
2: Or like best pop album.
0: Now they're going to be best Asian pop song as opposed to, you know, any of the big four, record of the year, album of the year, song of the year.
4: Imagine they lost in that category.
0: Yeah. Well, there is a lot though. Like that's the whole thing is they are right that there is a ton of, you know, music from Asia now, like a ton. So no BTS at the Grammys.
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2: Hold on, I screwed something up. Hold on. I just screwed something up on my computer. I don't know. Just all my songs just like disappeared.
0: No problem. We can chill, man.
2: 1 second.
0: We can do more news. Here. I got a lot more news.
2: No.
0: Thanks.
2: Wait, what time is it now?
0: Okay, hold on. I don't know. Okay, it's fine, dude. Just relax, guy.
2: Wait, what's going on here?
0: Jeez.
4: What do we do?
0: I don't know. More, can you come in and help instead of, like...
2: Oh. Yo, this is for real.
0: Like, what happened?
7: What am I...
0: I don't know. Like, do you need to call somebody?
2: I don't know. Look,
0: like, Mocha can't call somebody, Maury. Like, ask him if he needs you to call somebody.
7: Shem knows how to do it.
2: No, look. The music disappeared.
0: We lost all our music?
2: Look, watch this.
0: Maury, go get the CDs.
2: Look at this. Oh, CDs.
7: Oh, wow.
2: So,
0: don't we have backup CDs?
2: CDs?
0: I don't know.
2: Look at this. See?
7: I have a CD in my car.
0: Like, we can't find a Taylor Swift CD somewhere in this building?
7: I have one in my car.
0: No, we need to stay here. Stop doing a bit right now, man. It's an emergency. Jesus.
7: All I know is comedy.
0: No, you don't. You obviously don't. Call somebody.
2: Okay,
0: get on the phone and call somebody.
2: Everyone be quiet. I got to figure it out.
0: Oh, you got to figure it out.

0: 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Wrong. 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
1: We got another self-tape script reading request for you, Mocha.
2: Okay.
1: If you remember, you had said that you wanted to go Hollywood. As
2: yes.
1: We all know, that's your dream. We all know, we all get it. You're not even hiding it, right?
2: No, not at all.
1: The right offer, you're out of here. Same
2: yes.
1: thing with me. the right offer. I'm out of here. See
2: yeah.
1: you later, guys. But you had done a self-tape because people don't audition anymore like they used to. You tape at home. You get the script, you set up your phone, you tape
2: sure.
1: at home. And you did Creed, which is
2: yes.
1: one of your favorite movies because you thought you could nail that scene. And then so you were so successful in Creed with the emotion channeling
2: uh-huh.
1: that we got a lot of requests for us to do another scene. And the one that kept popping up over and over and over was, could you do the scene from Fresh Prince of Bel-Air where Will cries about his dad?
2: Whoa,
1: classic
2: scene. Episodes.
1: Right?
2: Yeah.
1: Classic scene. So I don't know if you could set this up. In the room, it's Uncle Phil and Will. And why is Will upset?
2: Because Will's dad, after how many years of not being around, finally shows up and the two of them are spending days and days together, having
1: yeah.
2: a good time, reconnecting.
1: Yes.
2: Will's dad then says, hey, because he's a truck driver,
1: yeah.
2: why don't you come on the road with me? I got a long haul and we can spend more time together. Will gets excited. He's like, yes, absolutely. He thinks it's going to happen. Will's dad shows up, tells Uncle Phil, hey, I can't take Will with me. Can you tell him? I'm not even going to tell him.
1: Wow.
2: Can you tell him for me?
1: Wow.
2: Will walks in the room. Dad says what he says to Will. He leaves. And then it's just Will and Uncle Phil.
1: Gotcha. Okay, cool. So that's the setup.
2: Oh, my God.
1: Okay, so I'm...

0: I'm gonna be playing Uncle Phil.
1: Okay.
0: That's right? Perfect. Thank you.
2: Yeah, man.
0: We got that thing. We got a lot of
1: money.
0: Money.
1: Ross Banks over here.
0: Mocha, you will be the Fresh Prince here.
1: Yes.
0: Okay, so we're in the room. I'm your scene partner in this, so I'm not going to overact. I'm just going to read my lines here. Here we go. And action. I'm sorry, Will.
1: You know, actually, this works out better for me. You know, the slimmies of summer come to class wearing next to nothing. You know what I'm saying, Uncle Phil?
0: Well, it's all right to be angry.
1: Hey, why should I be mad? At least he said goodbye this time. I wish I just hadn't wasted my money on this stupid present.
0: I'm sorry. If there was something I could do.
1: You know what? You ain't got to do nothing, Uncle Phil. You know, ain't like I'm still 5 years old. It's not like I'm going to be sitting up every night asking Mom, when's Daddy coming home, you know? Who needs him? He wasn't there to teach me how to shoot my first basketball, but I learned it, didn't I? And I got pretty damn good at it, too, didn't I, Uncle Phil?
0: Yeah, you did.
1: Got through my first date without him, right? I learned how to drive. I learned how to shave. I learned how to fight without him. I had 14 great birthdays without him. He never even sent me a damn card. To hell with him! I didn't need him then, and I don't need him now.
0: Will.
1: No. You know what, Uncle Phil? I'm going to go through college without him. I'm going to get a great job without him. I'm going to marry me a beautiful honey. I'm going to have me a whole bunch of kids. I'll be a better father than he ever was. And I sure as hell don't need him for that, because there ain't a damn thing he could ever teach me about how to love my kids. How come he don't want me, man? Oh, man, screwed that part up.
2: No.
1: Wow. No, how come he don't want me? That you got to cry at that part.
2: I almost did. Beautiful.
1: Roz,
0: yeah,
1: be honest.
0: Yeah. No, I
1: tried to remember the scene the best I could.
0: Okay, so here, if I can give you a piece of advice.
1: Please.
0: I think that you were doing this scene as Will Smith. I think that you need to own it and do it as Mocha in that scene. I think you're trying to recreate Will. Like, I think you're doing a version of what he did as opposed to reading the script and making it your own. Does that make sense?
1: Can I do the last part one more time?
0: Yeah. So let's pick it up at I'm sorry if there was something I could do. Okay. And action. I'm sorry if there was something I could do.
1: You ain't got to do nothing, Uncle Phil. You know, it ain't like I'm still 5 years old. It's not like I'm going to be sitting up every night asking my mom, when's Daddy coming home? You know, who needs him? He wasn't there to teach me how to shoot my first basket, but I learned, didn't I? And I got pretty damn good, too, didn't I, Uncle Phil?
0: Yeah, you did.
1: I got through my first date without him, right? I learned how to drive. I learned how to shave. I learned how to fight without him. I had 14 great birthdays without him, and he never even sent me a damn card. To hell with him! I didn't need him then, and I definitely don't need him now.
0: Will.
1: Nah. You know what, Uncle Phil? I'm going to get through college without him. I'm going to get a great job without him. I'm going to marry me a beautiful honey, and I'm going to have me a whole bunch of kids. I'll be a better father than he ever was, and I sure as hell don't need him for that,

0: because there ain't a damn thing he could ever teach me about how to love my kids. How come you don't want me, man? Why you gotta laugh at that part, dude?
1: That got me.
2: I don't think you're getting this gig.
1: No, that got me, man.
3: Riveting.
2: I don't think you're getting the gig.
4: I disagree,
5: this
4: man.
5: Can I tell you what did it for me?
0: Yeah.
5: That Mocha was so uncomfortable with a long pause that he filled it with this.
4: with a snort.
0: So
2: we'll call you.
0: So this one's like, I'm not getting this gig.
5: Well, listen, we're doing callbacks. Okay. Right? We're doing callbacks. So maybe you get a call. It's a maybe on this one.
0: If anyone else has like a script suggestion,
5: yeah,
0: feel free to send it in.
5: Yes.
0: Accepting all scripts, all genres of movies.
5: Yes.
0: It could be a movie, it could be a TV show.
2: Yes. How about Heated Rivalry?
5: Also, I'm looking at the back of your headshot right here and it says, I can play 18.
0: Yeah. Yeah, and? Yeah.
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0: and Mocha on
1: Kiss. Courtney, girl, you there?
2: I'm here.
3: Yo.
1: All right, it's the Roz and Mocha show, and saying good morning and hello to everybody in Ottawa. We launched the show on Monday on Kiss 105.3, and a very familiar voice is with us right now, who's been on Kiss 105.3 for quite a while. Courtney, the producer, how are you, girl?
2: I'm great. How are you guys doing?
3: Good. People love you, huh?
2: Oh, it's fun. This town is awesome.
1: Yeah, you're getting a lot of love. Is that Natalia texted in yesterday? By the way,

0: can text us at any time at 31053. Who else? What was the one I saw this morning? I think Veronica loves hearing you do traffic and weather, and that your voice is still on the radio.
1: Oh, that's so nice. Yeah, no, I'll be walking my dog down my street near the Parliament buildings, and people will recognize my dog too now. So
0: that's so nice.
2: Yeah. So your dog's famous?
1: He is. He has his own Instagram and everything, so people love him.
2: What kind of dog is it?
1: He's a Shih Tzu wiener dog. His name is Maxwell.
2: A Shih Tzu wiener dog?
1: Yeah, so he's a long boy.
0: That's what she said.
2: Anytime somebody says a mix of a dog, I can't help just imagine the conception.
1: Yeah, I have no idea. I got him when he was like 6 years old, so I don't even know what his parents looked like.
2: Was the dad the wiener dog, or was the mom the wiener dog?
1: I don't even know. I don't ask questions. I know my dog looks cute, so I'll take him.
2: Yeah, best not to tell him.
0: How's how's everything in the studio today?
1: Everything's great. It's running nice. All the buttons are all good. I haven't messed anything up yet.
0: All the buttons are buttoning?
1: Yes, they're all going. Nothing's like freezing. It's great.
0: Well, we just wanted to connect with you and just to say thank you so much for everything that you're doing for us out in Ottawa and hanging out still with all of your fans as well.
1: Of course, guys. Anytime. And welcome to Ottawa. Well, in the mornings, I guess, in Ottawa. You've been here in the evening, so it's great.
2: Yeah, it was Razamoka after dark, and now it's now it's mornings.
1: Before dark.
2: Now it's before dark, exactly.
0: Actually, no, well, it's kind of stuck. Start during the dark, and then anyway.
2: It's always dark.
0: You know what?
2: It's
0: just Razamoka, okay?
1: Yeah.
0: Starting at 6 a.m. Every day.
2: Courtney, it's incredible to have you. We're so fortunate to have you as part of this show now. And like I said, man, fans adore you. And that is just such a testament to who you are and everything that you've done. So, first of all, congratulations on that. And secondly, thank you.
1: Oh, no problem. Super pumped to be here and excited to work with you guys as well. So, yeah.
0: Love you, Courtney. By the way, Dimmitt, Maury, Shem, aka Cheesecake, and Chloe are here. So, Courtney, everybody! Yay! Yay! Have a wicked day. Love you, girl.
1: Thank you. Love you too. Bye.
3: It's Roz and Mocha.
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0: 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Going to be sunny this afternoon, getting up to a high of 26 degrees.
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0: You've been following along with the latest season of Big Brother. You know Ashley Trail has been evicted.
3: Oh, yeah. Was it unanimous? Was she...
4: Oh, she's the first to go.
5: Yeah, unanimous.
3: They didn't like her?
0: Nope. 14-0 was the vote.
3: Oh, damn.
0: So ask again if anyone liked
3: damn,
0: her.
3: Damn, that's harsh. On their first day?
0: Ashley made headlines because of what she said on the show when talking to everyone, mm-hmm. introducing herself.
6: I'm Ashley. I'm 24 years of age. And I'm a bartender. And I'm single. And my fun fact is that I've never had a hamburger.
3: Oh, that voice. Oh, I'd kick her out too.
0: Make that 50-0, Ashley. Roz fix you. So she says her claim is that she's never had a hamburger in her entire life.
3: Interesting. Okay.
0: So David Mori
4: and she's not vegetarian.
3: No, she's not.
4: No, she just never had a hamburger.
3: Oh.
0: So David Mori hit the streets to find out from fans what foods have they never ever tried.
4: Okay, on the new season of Big Brother, my mind was blown when Ashley, in episode 1, admitted this.
6: My fun fact is that I have never had a hamburger.
4: So I had to go to the streets and find out from people, what is a popular item that everybody loves to eat that you have never tried?
7: I'll say paella. It's on the list, but I just never got the chance.
4: What is something that you've never tried that everyone loves?
8: I would say caviar is one of them. Uh-huh. I just never like the thought of it, to be honest with you, and it comes in that weird tin.
3: Sounds like caviar.
8: And I think you take a bump on your hand and stuff. It's just not really been my cup of tea.
0: She sounds like someone that would enjoy right. or should be eating caviar every day.
3: Did she just say take a bump off your hand?
4: Yeah, that's what it's called.
5: That's how you do.
3: That's not caviar, girl.
4: What is your answer?
9: I've never tried one of those big pretzels that you get on the street corners.
4: What?
9: I just don't think we have them in the UK.
4: Oh, so oh my God, you have to try that now. You dip it in mustard. It's fantastic.
9: It feels very bready.
4: What is something everyone loves that you have never had?
10: Oysters. They don't look very appealing. So I'm like, I don't really know if I'm going to like it. So that's why.
4: You know how you eat them, right?
10: Oh, yeah, of course.
4: You like, it's like basically raw and you just slurp it in.
10: You just open it and you slurp it in, yeah, for sure.
4: All right, dude, what is your answer to this? Something everybody loves that you have never tried.
11: A pork chop.
4: Have what? You ever had the opportunity to have a pork chop?
11: Yeah, I did, but I didn't take it.
4: All right, what is something everybody loves that you have never had?
12: Asparagus. I've never had asparagus before.
4: How is that even possible?
12: I don't generally love greens. I really don't. I'm super
4: what?
12: Picky.
3: Girl.
4: Are you, like, maybe it's because you're, like, really worried about making your pee smell bad.
12: No, that's not a primary concern.
4: How do you don't like greens?
3: No, I don't like greens anything? Either. No, I rarely eat greens.
0: Eat salads rarely. And stuff.
4: But you have.
3: Sometimes. Yeah, I have. Yeah. Yeah.
0: Like, I wonder if she's had like a salad. You gotta have a salad.
3: Yeah, but I understand. Asparagus is not for everyone. It's really not.
4: But you could have cauliflower. If you don't want your greens, you can have cauliflower. That's your whites.
3: No. No, it's not. If I'm eating white food, Maury, cauliflower is so far down the list.
0: Yeah.
3: Right?
0: Top of the list, key lime pie.
3: No!

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Something kinda like we used to do. 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
2: No matter what he does, what he says, Anthony Mackie cannot catch a break. He is always...
3: Oh, no. What are people doing now?
2: He's like, people meme him like crazy. Like, he just can never be on the side of cool. Even though he is Captain America.
3: Everything about his life should be cool.
2: Yeah. Like, he was a part of, or is a part of, Marvel Cinematic Universe for years on years. Mm-hmm. He's got a secure job until he says he doesn't want it anymore. Mm. So with Avengers Doomsday coming out in December, of course, he's back. And we know the X-Men are back, including Sir Ian McKellen, who is Magneto. And they're on set one day, and Anthony Mackie tells this story how he goes up to Sir Ian McKellen to talk to him. And he walks up to Ian McKellen, and Ian says to him, "Hello, son." And Anthony Mackie says, "Ian McKellen, sir, you're amazing. It's amazing to work with you." And he goes, "So what are you doing in the film?" No, I know Sir Ian McKellen. He's like 1,000 years old, right?
3: Yeah.
4: But
2: you're in the biggest superhero franchise in the entire world. And I know it's tough to keep track of all the superheroes, right?
3: Yeah.
2: Assuming that you're going to have scenes with this guy, assuming you've read the script, maybe you know a little bit about the movie.
3: Can I just defend Ian McKellen for a second? Because the way they do these movies now, it is, first of all, rare to have many people in the same room together.
2: Sure.
3: Oftentimes when you're doing these movies, you could play a full character like Magneto and never be in the same room with another actor. The process is so different.

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2: Yeah.
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0: nothing but sunshine. Tomorrow, sunny, 26. Saturday, showers, 24. And Sunday, showers, 22 degrees.
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0: Because tomorrow is Friday, we're going to kick things off right, 8 a.m. DJ Climax is going to be here for the Roz and Mocha Mix, as we do every Friday. It's the biggest party in the entire country. Would love for you to be a part of it. And, of course, going into your long weekend, it is beyond the perfect way to kick off your long weekend, okay?
1: Love it. Hey, Mocha.
0: Yeah.
1: Are you ready?
0: Yeah.
1: Let's do the news.
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6: Anthony Fauci testifying in front of U.S. Senate yesterday was wild. So the accusations is that Fauci used NIH money to funnel through NGOs to do what they call gain of function research on coronaviruses and all sorts of other viruses, right? Mm-hmm. And in the lab, and that he also was working with researchers in Carolina on ways of doing this kind of research that would make it undetectable, right?
0: Keep it a secret.
6: Which he had denied, that that would make it seem like it was from nature, not from people.
0: Got it.
6: Is what I mean by undetectable. And then when did he know it was from the lab? Because he said for a very long time that it was from the wet markets and all this stuff. So he has immunity. So he can't, like, he's got the immunity idol, right? Because Biden pardoned him. So he's facing no prosecution, which means that legally he can't really take the fifth. But this is what happened yesterday when they were questioning Anthony Fauci.
7: What day of the week is it today?
8: On the advice of counsel, I respectfully decline to answer based upon my rights under the Fifth Amendment to the Constitution.
7: What color tie are you wearing?
8: On the advice of counsel,
0: no.
8: I respectfully decline to answer based upon my rights under the Fifth Amendment to the Constitution.
7: What color is the carpet in front of you?
0: Oh, come on.
8: On the advice of counsel, I respectfully decline to answer based upon my rights under the Fifth Amendment to the Constitution.
7: Let's just get one thing straight. You don't have any rights under the Fifth Amendment. Because you've been pardoned, as you very well know, as the Supreme Court has been clear for a century and more, Brown versus Walker, 1896, when he has been pardoned, he may not stand upon his privilege.
0: Facts.
7: You know that. Your lawyers sitting behind you now shifting nervously in their chairs, they know it. This isn't about the Constitution. This isn't about the law. This is about contempt. Contempt for this body and contempt for the American people.
6: I was watching a lawyer talk about this on CNN, and which really should have been the platform if you're going to find a friendly lawyer. And they all agreed that this just made things way worse, like way worse for Fauci.
0: He couldn't even say today's Wednesday.
6: He didn't say anything. But and the other thing was is that Fauci had a lawyer with him at that desk, which is also not allowed. And then I guess at the end of it, the lawyer started really chirping. And then so here's Rand Paul talking to his lawyer.
9: But the attorneys are not recognized. In fact, the attorney was told not to sit at the table, and he's not obeying that recommendation. There's a row behind you, sir. That's where you were told to sit, and you're not. Ooh. And now you're disrupting the proceedings. And so, look, this is the way Anthony Fauci wants to be remembered, for a lawyer not listening to the rules. That's the way you want to be remembered, and that's what you're going to do. You are not recognized, sir.
0: Damn. To your face, bro.
9: Security, please remove him from the ring.
0: Oh!
6: So they kicked his lawyer out. And, of course, as all of this is going on, it was hours of Fauci just pleading the fifth. Everybody was responding to everything with that clip from 2003 from the Dave Chappelle show.
10: I plead the fifth.
11: Sir, will you tell us about the cartels you dealt with in your time as a crack cocaine dealer?
10: No, but I can tell you that I plead the fifth.
0: Yo, this is a classic.
12: You earn in your time as a crack cocaine dealer.
10: There, I plead the fifth. I plead the fifth. Five, one, two, three, four, fifth. Anything you say, fifth. Go ahead, ask me a question.
11: Did you?
10: A secret document that I think you need to say.
0: Classic.
6: That was such a classic. People were loving that. So at an anime convention in southern China, a lot of

0: cosplayers, lady cosplayers, were evicted for selling feet juice.
1: Ew.
2: What?
1: Ew.
0: So they're all dressed up as their anime characters.
2: Do I want to know what
0: right?
2: feet juice is?
0: And then there's a couple different ways to do it. So there was one lady who was sitting in her chair, and she had a clear bucket in front of her, like a plastic Rubbermaid.
2: Yeah.
0: And it was full of water and lemon slices. And she sat on a chair with her feet in this bucket.
3: Yeah.
0: And guys would come up and take a paper cup and scoop water out of her bucket and pay $7 for it, and then they would drink it or keep it or whatever.
1: Yeah.
0: And then they banned the practice now of selling feet juice, but the same thing happened at an anime convention. God, anime fans are the weirdest people in the world. I'm sorry. The same thing happened at an anime festival in the U.S. in May, where those ladies were selling feet juice between $10 and $30 a cup. And there was one woman sitting on a chair, and she just had like a cooler, like a camping cooler full of Gatorade. And then guys would line up, and she would just take a foot out of the Gatorade and let it drip off her heel into their mouths.
1: Oh,
3: well, I mean, for $30, that's what you should do.
0: That's the premium product right there.
2: Yeah. That's so gross.
4: This is guys' problems. We're the weirdos.
0: Yes. Oh,
2: agreed.
0: I know.
4: It's us.
0: Yes. Yes.
3: Come walk around that convention like,
5: I love juice. Juice makes me happy.
0: Also, I will say this though, in the world of fighting for equality, this is one of those rare moments of where you realize that you found something that is a woman exclusive, right?
3: Yeah.
0: No woman is going to pay to suck Gatorade off the foot of a man.
2: No.
0: Right? That's a woman's only job right there.
3: Yeah. Yeah.
0: No man is ever going to take her job. No man is ever going to take her job. But yeah, $30 a cup. And she was just letting it fall off. No cups even. Like it was just right off the heel.
5: Nothing like a cold cup of juice.
0: No. Quickly before we
5: nothing like a cold cup of juice.
0: Quickly before we go, Usher doing more Usher things. So after the controversy over the weekend where he brought that lady up on stage who didn't want to be dry humped by a married man. Usher had a message when he was on stage to all the ladies in the crowd.
6: Don't bring your ass up here if you don't want to be here. Hi. I'm just looking for one sexy lady tonight that wants to share the stage with me.
0: So he said.
6: Hey, Chris. You saw one over there? I'm going to take my time and find the right one on the right side.
0: He said, don't bring your ass up here if you don't want to be here.
3: Is
0: what he said. So it was a warning to everybody that if you're going to get up here, you're going to get freaked. Right?
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0: Roz and Locus DM Deep Dive. When you have nothing to say, why do you always say it to us?
1: Here we go! DM Deep Dive, my favorite part of the show.
2: Chloe, what do we got in the DMs today?
3: Okay, Fatima asks, what is your Roman Empire of pop culture? That one random historical or celebrity moment you think about way too often.
2: So what is the one sort of random, like, pop culture moment or celebrity moment or something that most people don't consider to be, like, iconic, but you think about probably way more than you should?
1: Oh, Hogan versus The Rock, WrestleMania 18.
2: WrestleMania 18.
1: Yeah.
2: Okay.
4: That was iconic.
2: Okay.
1: Yeah, right?
2: Shemmy?
4: Oh, man.
2: Do you have one?
4: Yeah, when Timmy from Passions died, the character.
3: Oh, my God.
4: Hey, man.
2: Explain that to people who don't know what you're talking about.
4: So Passions was a soap opera, very goofy. In the early 2000s, late 90s is when it premiered. Yeah. And the character Timmy died on the exact same day that the actor Timmy died, which is what really made it heartbreaking.
1: Wait, the guy that played Timmy?
4: Yeah.
1: Died on the same day that his character died when it aired?
4: Correct. And again, soap operas obviously film well in advance. His character died on the same day that the actor himself died.
1: And in the show, correct me if I'm wrong, but Timmy, wasn't he like a doll? And
4: a doll that came to life.
1: Yes. Like Pinocchio. Tabitha mm-hmm. the witch.
4: That's right.
2: Chloe?
3: You guys might not know this, but it's like this thing called Team 10. It was like a content house with Jake Paul, and they would make like diss songs, and there was a whole era of them just like fighting each other and making diss tracks, and it was like the first content house, so I just think about that a lot.
2: Okay. Maury?
5: When Madonna kissed Britney Spears on stage.
2: Oh, interesting. Good one. I think about, and that's so funny, there was an old 70s band called Lynyrd Skynyrd.
1: Okay.
2: Sweet Home Alabama.
1: Oh, I like that movie.
2: Yeah, the song.
1: Oh. Thank you. Reese Witherspoon. Okay.
2: The drummer for that band, okay, and I'm not even like a huge, I don't know any of the lore of the band. I know nothing, but I do know this story because I found it out years ago, and it's one of the most incredible things. So in 1970-something, he's in a plane with like bandmates and other people.
1: Okay.
2: And the plane crashes.
1: Oh, no.
2: Right? In like the Everglades somewhere. I think it was in Florida or maybe Georgia or something.
1: Yeah.
2: So he survives the plane crash.
1: Wow.
2: And he starts walking through like the swamp to go look for help.
1: Okay.
2: And somebody sees him.
1: Really?
2: And they shot him.
1: No!
4: What?
2: Because they thought he was an escaped convict.
1: Oh, no.
2: He doesn't die.
1: What?
2: So the guy who shot him goes up and he's just yelling, plane crash.
1: Yeah.
2: And then the hunter realizes what he did and he puts him in his truck. And this guy who just survived a plane crash then got shot, points in the direction of where the plane crash was. They make it there and are able to call for help.
1: And did this guy survive?
2: Right? He survived, yeah.
1: Wow.
2: Yeah, he survived. But I was like, I don't know of a worse day. Like, you survive a plane crash, and he was bloody when he was walking through the Everglades, right? He was bloody, and a guy saw him. And just, I always think about this. I always think about what he must have thought in that moment when he saw another human being, right? It must have been just, like, relief. Euphoria, like just a wash.
1: Absolutely.
2: Of,
1: I'm
2: oh
1: saved.
2: My God, I'm saved.
1: Yeah.
2: And then the guy points a rifle at him, and the only reason why he didn't die was because he slightly missed, and he didn't hit him in the heart, he hit him in the shoulder.
4: Oh my God.
1: Wow.
2: So I think about that story all the time. Like, as far as like a bad day goes,
4: yeah.
2: Right? That's one of the worst days I've ever heard.
1: Absolutely. What else we got today, Chloe?
3: Ashton says, I know that Roz and Mocha have probably never been on one, but for Shem and Chloe, what's the most bizarre thing you've ever seen on a dating app?
1: Shem, were you ever on the dating apps?
4: You know what's funny? Not intentionally, but I've had my picture used. I think we've talked about it on the show.
3: Oh,
4: I think Roz as well, right?
3: Used your picture?
4: Yeah, they used my picture. Yeah, really early on.
3: I forget
4: which one, but it was either Hinge or Bumble. And then I was getting messages from people being like, you know, because that person was replying to them and saying a bunch of weird stuff. And yeah, it was a whole thing. Oh, God,
1: wow.
4: That was not fun.
3: Jesus.
4: I was dating somebody at the time. That was really awkward.
2: Oh, yeah.
1: Chloe. What about you, Chloe?
3: I have been. I've seen some very bizarre things.
2: Like what?
1: Like?
3: Tons of catfishes. People just trying to pose as various celebrities or whatnot or athletes.
6: Oh,
3: it's
6: I gotcha.
3: Weird.
6: Yeah.
2: And then what do they say in the message? Like, hey, it's me, Kawhi.
3: Yeah. But it's just, or they just don't respond.
2: No, but like, do they like when they message you, are they messaging you as that person?
3: Yes.
2: As the famous guy?
1: Like, yes. Hey, I'm Brad. Maybe you heard of me, Brad Pitt.
3: Yes. And I'm like, yeah, sure, okay.
2: Oh, that's so wild.
1: Was there one that you almost fell for? Like you were like, maybe they might be on the dating apps?
3: I mean, there's a couple like hockey players. I don't, like, they weren't big names.
1: Okay.
3: But they claimed to be like NHL players, and they I don't think they were.
2: Or maybe you missed out.
1: Yeah.
3: Or I missed out.
1: Yeah. All right, time for one more DM, please.
3: Beatrice asks, if you were a background character in a teen movie like The Breakfast Club, what stereotype would you be?
2: So The Breakfast Club, Mocha, you never saw this movie.
1: I saw a radio show in New York.
2: No.
3: Yes.
2: No. The Breakfast Club was a movie where a bunch of kids got Saturday detention. And
1: Saturday?
2: Yes. Yeah. Yeah.
1: How are you going to make the kids go to school on a Saturday?
2: Yeah. Yeah. So,
1: I'm not showing up.
2: Kids still do Saturday detention, by the way.
1: They do?
2: Yeah. So, the premise of it was there was all these kids put together. There was the jock, the misfit, the beauty queen, the weirdo, the nerd.
6: Yep.
2: Right? So, everybody was sort of like that high school archetype, right?
1: Yeah, yeah,
2: of where they just put them all together.
1: Shane will be the nerd for sure. I would either be the athlete or the comedian.
2: The comedian?
1: Yeah.
2: Like funny kid?
1: Yeah.
2: Yeah?
1: Yeah.
2: Damn it, Maureen. The twink?
3: That's not a stereotype?
2: That's not a stereotype. Oh. That's not a high school stereotype.
5: Okay, then I'm the geek.
2: We used to call, yeah, exactly. Yeah, you used to, yeah, because I was going to say, nobody called anybody a twink back then. You were just a nerd.

0: Who would you be?
1: The one that just doesn't care.
2: Like, based on who I was back then, yeah, I would be like the slacker sort of guy.
0: Yeah.
2: You know, the rock kid.
0: Yeah.
2: Right? Like, that would have been me, the rocker.
0: Only cares about music and girls.
2: Yeah, that would have totally been me. Like, you know, it's like
3: the catch.
2: Jean jacket with the sleeves cut off.
0: Yeah.
2: Right? Like, that kind of thing.
0: Chloe?
4: This is hard for me because I don't think I would fit into like any of them.
3: Oh,
4: because
3: you're so unique.
4: I'm so unique, okay? I'm one of a kind.
0: Okay. Chloe would be the eccentric character.
2: But in high school, though, like what kind of kid were you in high school?
4: I was pretty quiet. Yeah. Like I wasn't popular or anything. So I wouldn't be a cheerleader type.
0: So you'd be the quiet loser?
4: Sure.
0: Or the quiet nerd?
4: Yeah.
0: I guess.
4: Yeah.
2: Loser. So loser then. I get it.
0: Oh, look at that. We just ran out of time. That's been the DM Deep Dive. Thanks, everybody.
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1: I dislike too many things to start disliking the moon because I quite like the moon, right?
2: Oh my God, what the moon ever doing?
1: Nothing. The moon has not done anything to me, right? I like to appreciate the moon.
2: The music is beautiful
1: today. I'm not one of these people that is like something goes wrong in your life and you start blaming it on the stars or the planets or the moon.
3: All the retrograde stuff?
1: Yeah, I can't do that, right? I'm not that kind of
4: person. What about horoscope?
1: No, nothing like that. But it was a beautiful full moon last night.
2: I know, it was gorgeous.
1: And I was going through to try and find out like how other people have viewed the full moon over life, over history.
2: Oh, okay, great.
1: Thing.
2: I'm interested.
1: And it's pretty wild because especially back in the days when they really didn't know a lot about a lot and they just still attributed so much. Like when you hear people go, oh, my phone's not working, the planets are planeting and all this other stuff, right?
2: Yeah.
1: People have just been doing that forever. So back in, I guess, like Rome and Greece, they thought philosophers, Pliny and Elder and Aristotle believed that the full moon increased night dew.
2: What?
1: Making night dew, like dew.
3: Moisture?
1: Yeah.
2: Oh, okay, yeah.
1: Making the brain, the human brain, unnaturally moist and triggering insanity and seizures. Whoa. Not to mention epilepsy.
2: What? All because of a full moon?
1: This is where the term lunacy came from.
2: No,
3: Yes.
4: Like lunatic?
1: Lunacy, like lunar. Like you've gone lunar.
3: But did they have any proof of this?
1: No.
2: They just made it up.
1: No. There's some medical beliefs where they still believe for a very long time that people were terrified of the sudden madness. And when they would go crazy, they attributed it to being directly visited by the moon goddess. Oh. Who I guess would pour a jug of moon water on you.
2: A full jug?
1: I think.
2: Bro.
3: Is that night dew?
1: Yeah.
2: That's too many liters.
1: Medieval and French and Italian traditions claim the moon acted as the catalyst, as we know this, for humans to transform into werewolves. That's where that came from, was only the moon. And my favorite is the Celtic beliefs, where people believed that sleeping directly in the light of a full moon would cause temporary blindness.
2: What?
1: Complete mental derangement and facial twisting.
2: What? All because you slept in the light of the moon?
1: Yes. Facial twisting.
3: What does that mean?
1: I have no idea.
4: I don't want to know.
1: I know where Maury slept last night.
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0: Roz and Mocha got you.
4: Roz and Mocha, my boyfriends, how you guys doing?
5: Good boyfriend. It's FML time. Why are you here?
4: How do I get my mom to stop saying everything out loud?
6: Oh, wow, bro. You don't. Anyway, Hugo, you wrote us this. Hey, Roz and Mocha, fix my life. I love my mom, but she has no filter. She's kind, generous, and amazing grandma. The problem is that every thought becomes a spoken opinion. Recently, she started criticizing my wife and her family, and that was my breaking point. I shut the conversation down and left. I've talked to her about it, but nothing changes. I don't want less time with my mom. I just wanted to realize that not every thought needs to be said out loud. How do I lovingly get her to think before she speaks? How old's your mom?
4: 62, I believe.
6: Okay, 64. So she's still a young woman.
4: Yep.
5: Okay. What was the criticism about your wife and her family?
4: Why don't my in-laws take care of my kids as much as she does? And I'm like, I thought you loved doing it. Like, what do you mean? I always give you top first choice. And if you can't, then I ask them, right? And yeah, so it got to the point where she's like, well, I do it more than them. So,
6: But is that also a criticism on you?
4: Oh, geez. Whoa. You turned this one around now.
6: Yeah. I mean, she could be pissed that the in-laws aren't taking care of the grandkids enough, but I think she's really pissed at you for not bringing your kids to the in-laws enough.
4: Oh, I never even thought about it that way. You're thinking outside the box here.
5: Like, maybe she doesn't mind.
6: No.
5: But she also doesn't want to say no in those moments where she might feel like she should say no. Or she wants to say no.
6: Yeah, like she's I think she's pissed at you.

0: Now, if you said to her, you know, hey, we ask, they just don't want to, then I could see her being like, what the hell's wrong with those people? They're grandparents. Why don't they want to see their grandkids? Mm-hmm. But if that's not the case, I think she's more pissed at you than them. Because she's always available and she's made it really easy for you. So you just think that you can drop the kids off whenever you want. And she's always going to say yes. But reality is she'd be like, you know, totally cool with the idea of maybe having a Saturday where she doesn't have to look after them. And maybe the other grandparents step up and take care of it.
1: Yeah, when you put that twist on it, I'm here thinking I'm giving my mom first dibs. And she's thinking that I'm just dumping them on him.
0: Yeah. Yeah, that could be it. I'd have that conversation first.
2: But you also said she's like very outspoken with her opinion on other things. So yeah. Is this like a common theme, or are you just like hand selecting this one thing she said, which is what we're talking about? Are there other examples where you have to like step in and be like, Ma, you can't say that?
1: Yeah, I mean, she'll critique the neighbors and like just they don't maintain their property. And I mean, it's the regular critique and stuff, but I mean, it's the stuff that like you don't necessarily need to say it out loud.
0: Yeah. Well, listen, guess what? Everybody does.
2: Yeah.
0: Right?
2: And These don't seem like big big issues, man.
0: I think the issue is that your wife took offense to it and you shut it down because you didn't want your mom talking smack and causing all sorts of drama between your family and the in-laws. I get that. But I think that the conversation
2: you're standing up for your wife.
0: Yeah, of course. Yeah. And I think that the conversation you need to have is with your mom about, hey, listen, you know, in my head and in my heart, I'm giving you first dibs because I want you to have that relationship with the kids and the kids love you. But if it's the case of where you feeling overwhelmed and maybe even taken advantage of, first thing, I am so sorry. We'll figure out a way to sort of like, you know, even it out, because bringing the kids there is not a problem. I just want to make sure you got lots of time. And if that is a problem, I get it. We'll fix it.
1: Wow. Like after spinning it that way, Roz, honestly, man, like that's, I never thought of it like that, you know, and no, that's very helpful. I mean, that's a whole different perspective.
0: Does your mom ever call you thick?
1: Double C? I hope not.
0: No. I mean CK.
1: CK? Well, thick-headed. Yeah. Yeah, maybe.
0: Yeah, like, okay. Yeah, yeah, yeah.
1: You know,
0: listen to that one.
1: Not thick like how Shem there refers to Mocha.
0: Not tick.
2: Yo, bro.
0: Bro, what are you doing? I'm going to get your mom on the phone.
2: Yeah, facts.
0: Oh, we're gonna put the whole family on blast.
1: Oh, no.
0: No, dude, have a heart-to-heart with your mom. She sounds like she loves you a lot. She just sounds like maybe she's a little bit overwhelmed and maybe feeling taken advantage of a bit.
1: Yeah, no, after you spend it that way, Roz, I think
0: try that.
1: An open heart-to-heart will help.
0: Yeah.
2: All right, here you go.
1: All right, guys, thank you very much. Appreciate your time.
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2: Emmy Rossum plays FBI agent Alice Black on the hunt for a serial killer on a new show called Furious on Hulu through Disney Plus. 3 episodes out right now. New episodes get released every Monday.
3: Mm-hmm.
2: She's so good. If you just watch a trailer, you're going to fall in love with this show.
3: What kind of serial killer? What's he doing?
2: No, it's a woman.
3: It's a woman.
2: Yeah.
4: But Emmy, she plays this role incredibly well.
3: Yeah.
2: Damon Morey getting some time with Emmy Rossum.
4: You hit this out of the park. You are so good. This show is incredible. Congratulations.
5: Thank you.
4: How did you channel this intensity that we saw in your face during the scenes in this show? Where did you get that from? You can't teach that.
5: I had a long runway on this. I worked on this for about 2 years before we got to roll cameras. And so getting to spend that time on and off with agents and law enforcement and train and shoot and do weapons training and interrogation training and really understand kind of what the job does to you, and just sit at dinner with former FBI agents and be like, so what are you maybe experiencing that I'm not? And they were like, well, there is 3 cars behind me and these are the license plates and these are the makes and models, and about 2 minutes ago this person got up and walked. And now I'm not processing the experience in the same way that they are, but they're tracking everything at the same time as seemingly being fully engaged. So there's always a part of them that is hypervigilant and aware, and certainly a level of intensity of having lived through these kinds of intense investigations for years.
3: I need to do that. I need to go on an FBI show because I need to hang out with FBI agents.
2: Wow.
3: Claire Danes used to talk about that when she did Homeland, where they got to hang out with retired CIA guys.
2: And just talk?
3: And just talk. And they would just tell them secrets.
2: Yeah.
3: Right? That she can't even say.
2: They probably made her sign something, right?
3: I'm sure. But still, I just want to do that.
2: This is Damon Morey talking to Emmy Rossum from the new show Furious, which is on Hulu through Disney Plus.
4: Now, your character spends so much time trying to get in the minds of these killers. What is something that, if we checked your search history, that might spark concern if the FBI looked at your search history?
5: Well, I've definitely searched a lot of serial killers.
4: That would be
5: I've definitely searched a lot of is this pan really carcinogenic to cook in? So I think my search history, like most people's, is just really all over the place.
2: Sorry, Maury. Nothing to validate your search history.
4: If only she knew how to not get caught.
3: I know. Maury looked up the same pan, but it was, will it crush a skull?
2: Here's more of Damon Morey with Emmy Rossum.
4: I spend...
2: Not that one. This one.
4: Show's called Furious.
5: Yeah.
4: Obvious question, and you can't say traffic for the love of God, but what is making you furious recently?
5: This weekend, my husband didn't know where the linen closet was.
3: Oh.
5: We had to change some sheets, and I said, okay, I'm going to strip the bed. Can you go grab the linens? And he was like, where would those be? And I said, in the linen closet. Bro. And he said, got it. Where would that be? And I was like, the linen closet. And he's like, that's the one. Where would that be?
4: And how long have you lived in this house?
5: Oh, 5.5 years.
2: Oh, my God.
5: Yes. I don't think he... Why

0: But you know, he's never done that.
1: Dude, if your wife says go to the linen closet and you don't know where it is, you just start looking.
2: Uh-huh.
1: Just start opening doors.
2: Every
1: it's your
2: single
1: house.
2: Door in the house. Just say, I'll be right back.
1: Yeah.
2: And go and search every single door.
1: Just start opening doors.
2: All of them.
1: Bro.
2: Oh, that's awesome. Emmy Rossum, she is in the new show called Furious. 3 episodes out right now. New episodes drop on Mondays on Hulu through Disney+.
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0: Yes, yes, yes. We are the Roz and Mocha Show. Thank you very much for kicking it with us today. We are back again tomorrow, kicking off at 6 a.m. And of course, being Friday, going into your long weekend, DJ Climax is going to be here at 8 a.m. for the Roz and Mocha Mix, enjoyed by everyone right across the country. It is the biggest party. We got so many remixes to play for you, and it's just a good time. And for those of you listening to us on Kiss in Ottawa, it's going to be your first Roz and Mocha Mix tomorrow, 8 a.m. Guaranteed, you are going to love, absolutely love what this show has to offer. It is going to be your new favorite thing every single Friday. Before we take off for the day, Roz, what did you learn?
1: The trade between the Raptors and the LA Clippers for Kawhi Leonard, there's an investigation, as you know, going on to find out whether the Clippers circumvented the salary cap to give Kawhi Leonard all this more money when they originally signed him. And so the trade is on hold, and now they're saying that if the two sides don't agree on the findings and any proposed settlement, this could drag on to 2027.
0: Yikes.
1: The season starts in October, which means that Brandon Ingram and Grady Dick, who Toronto traded to LA, and Kawhi Leonard would stay on their respective teams.
0: Oh no.
1: So Brandon and Grady would still be Raptors at the start of the season, and Kawhi would still be a Clipper.
0: Wow, that is the wildest thing, dude.
1: They've moved.
0: I know. They sold all their stuff.
1: Mocha, what did you learn today?
0: San Jose Sharks signed forward Macklin Celebrini to a 5-year, $94 million extension. $18.8 million a year for this kid, who's only 20 years old. Incredible.

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2: It is Lou hanging out with you today, and of course you're anticipating the arrival of the Kiss the Cast sound in the form of a very long, passionate kiss. You'll know it when you hear it, of course. I'd say it's coming up in about 20 minutes, give or take. Why not? 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I think you know the drill by now. That gets your name into the draw to win $10,000 come July 31st with Roz and Mocha. Oh my goodness, July 31st is tomorrow. All right, so it's happening tomorrow. I didn't even realize what the date was. I just living day by day, life on the edge, sticking it to the man, not conforming to anybody's rules, including the dates. So yeah, it's coming up tomorrow. So you have less than 24 hours to get your name into the draw. In about 20 minutes time, you will hear that sound. And when you do, that's when you text money to 925555.
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1: That was a beautiful song by our very own The Weeknd, Out of Time, right here on Kiss 92.5. Hey, this is Lou hanging out with you today. Don't worry, you're not out of time when it comes to the Kiss the Cash sound. It played out right before the song, and if you texted money to 925555, good on you. That's what you should be doing, and that gets your name into the draw to win $10,000 tomorrow morning with Roz and Mocha. But if you didn't do it, fear not. There's another one coming up in the next hour. 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You've got until tomorrow morning, and you could be going into August 10 grand richer. Definitely something to think about.
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2: There's the incomparable Lady Gaga there with Just Dance on Kiss 92.5. Hey, this is Lou hanging out with you today. Well, other than the fact that you can win $10,000 tomorrow morning with Roz and Mocha with the Kiss the Cash sound, it happened this hour, but don't worry, it's coming up in the next hour. So stick around and listen out for it. And the moment you hear it, you text money to 925-555. This weekend, oh my goodness gracious, so much going on in our fair city of Toronto. Saturday morning, 8 a.m., Toronto Caribbean Carnival's Grand Parade. Believe it or not, it's North America's, not Canada's, North America's largest cultural parade. And if you haven't experienced it before, oh my goodness gracious. We're talking an explosion of color and music and food, masqueraders in amazing costumes, calypso music, all sorts of vendors peddling their wares. What an archaic term. Anyway, it's all happening at Exhibition Place on Saturday. Coming up in a few minutes, I'm going to be telling you about two other festivals taking place in our fair city of Toronto this weekend. Just keep it Kiss 92.5.
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2: Well, other than the Toronto Caribbean Carnival's Grand Parade, which I mentioned earlier, is North America's largest cultural parade, happening on Saturday starting 8 a.m. at Exhibition Place. There's two other major festivals happening this weekend in our fair city of Toronto. Taste of India Festival is the 9th annual celebration. Of course, as always, you're going to have authentic street food, live entertainment, marketplace, vendors, and it's taking place at Nathan Phillips Square. That kicks off Saturday at 12 p.m. Free admission, of course. Well, I shouldn't say of course in this day and age, but it's free admission nonetheless. On the flip side, there's a third festival happening on Saturday, which starts at 11 a.m. That's the Healthy Living Festival. Totally different vibe, I would imagine. It's sort of a community gathering with family games, a dog contest, wellness zones. So if that's your kind of scene, you might want to check that out. It's happening at Bodhi Meditation Toronto, 180 Yorkland Boulevard. So there's no shortage of things to do in our fair city this weekend. Gotta love Toronto summers.
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2: We have officially entered the 30 minutes of throwbacks right here on Kiss 92.5. Hey, this is Lou, and right now I shall give you the choice I never had in the form of the Throwback Battle. If you're familiar with this segment of the show, you should know that it's a battle between two throwback songs going head-to-head, and you get to decide which one I play out in a few minutes' time. We've got two monsters today. Throwback song number one would be my personal choice in this situation, but it's not my choice, it's yours. Destiny's Child, Bills, Bills, Bills. Love that tune. Versus our ex-Prime Minister, Squeeze, Katy Perry, Firework. Which song would you like me to play out? Shoot me a text, 925-555. And as always, the one that gets the most votes, I shall make it so.
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1: The results are in, and to be honest, I am not surprised. Hey, this is Lou hanging out with you. Two songs going head-to-head with the throwback battle. I'm not going to do the echo thing. Anyway, throwback song number one was Destiny's Child, Bills, Bills, Bills. Throwback song number two, Future Mrs. Trudeau, Katy Perry with Firework. By a landslide, and like I mentioned, I expected as much. The one that nabbed it today is this one right here. Fantabulous tune, if I do say so myself. Here's Destiny's Child and Bills, Bills, Bills. It's Kiss 92.5, by the way.

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2: There's Al Langley there in Chosen, Texas, right here on Kiss 92.5. I love doing a Southern accent after this song. Hey, this is Lou hanging out with you, and we are mere minutes away from the Kiss the Cash sound. And by

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0: 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Keep it Kiss 92.5. And the moment you hear that long, passionate kiss, you text the keyword money to 92555. Come tomorrow morning, Roz and Mocha are going to be picking a winner to win 10 grand. Imagine going into August with an extra $10,000 in your back pocket. That would definitely make your summer. In fact, I think it would make your year.
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2: Yes, it definitely was not a figment of your imagination. The Kiss the Cash sound did play out about 15 minutes ago. If you did text money to 925-555, that's what you're supposed to do. It means your name is entered into the draw to win $10,000 tomorrow morning with Roz and Mocha. But if you didn't, worry not. There's another one coming up in the next hour. Also in the next hour, just because I feel like it, I'm going to pick one of the names that texted through and hand you over $100 just because. Extra hundo heading into the weekend, why not? Every little helps. Right now, here's a song that reeks of desperation. I hope Bruno Mars doesn't hear this. Anyway, it reeks of desperation, overgiving and overloving 90s love in 2026. Here's Bruno himself, Risk It All. It's Kiss 92.5.

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1: We're officially less than one day away from you winning $10,000 with Kiss the Cash. Hey, this is Lou, and tomorrow morning, bright and early, Roz and Mocha are going to pick a winner. Fingers crossed it's you, and if it is, you're $10,000 richer heading into August. Speaking of which, when is the Kiss the Cash sound going to play out? What time is it now? Ooh, okay. How about 20 minutes? Why not? Keep an ear out. The moment you hear that long, passionate kiss, you text the keyword money to 925555, thus entering the draw for that copious amount of cash.
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2: What are we, three songs away from the Kiss the Cash sound? Yes, we are. Keep it KISS 92.5, and when you hear that long smooch, you text the keyword money to 925555, because if you don't know, tomorrow morning, Roz and Mocha are going to be picking the winner and hand them over $10,000. 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Like I said, in about three songs time. Right now, here's our very own The Weeknd. 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
2: Yeah, hi, this is Lou calling from Kiss 92.5. Who am I speaking to?
3: You're speaking to Maria.
2: Maria, you've got to see her. Remember that song?
3: Yes.
2: So, Maria, what are you up to right now?
3: I'm actually just driving.
2: You're driving home from?
3: From work.
2: From work. Okay, what do you do for work? I'm very nosy.
3: That's okay. I work as a one-to-one personal support worker.
2: Oh, wow. Okay, well, thanks for doing that. That's a pretty noble job, I have to say.
3: Thank you.
2: You're very welcome. So, I'm glad you're the person I called because you texted me the keyword money to 925-555, didn't you?
3: I did.
2: Well, I got some news for you, Maria. You just won yourself $100 just because I felt like it.
3: Woo! Thank you. Thank you so much. I've been calling forever, so I'm trying forever.
2: Well, there you go. It paid off. What would you spend that copious amount of money on?
3: Gas.
2: That would get you like what, a quarter tank or
3: something? Probably something like that. Oh my god. I'm shaking.
2: Oh, don't shake.
3: I'm so excited. I hear you all the time. I'm always listening to you and I'm like, just call me.
2: Aww.
3: So thank you for calling. I appreciate it. Hopefully I get another phone call tomorrow.
2: You took the words out of it. I was going to say, hey, you know what? Don't thank me yet. Tomorrow, if you get the 10 grand, then you can start shaking.
3: Oh my God. You don't even know how much that crazy is, but yes.
2: Well, Maria, congrats again. Before I let you go, is there anything you'd like to say?
3: Kiss 92.5, I love you.
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2: Top of the afternoon, Tia. This is Lou. And of course, in this hour, another chance to get your name in the draw to win $10,000 with Kiss the Cash. If you just joined me, don't worry. I was wasting time till you got here. It sounds like a long, passionate smooch playing out on your radio. 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
2: You're four songs away. 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
1: Two songs ago, the Kiss the Cast sound played out on the airwaves. 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You're in the draw to win $10,000 tomorrow morning with Roz and Mocha. But if you didn't, don't worry. It's not the end of the world. Plenty more chances coming up later today with our very own Pina. Just keep an ear out for that extra long Kiss sandwiched somewhere in between songs and text money to 925555 the moment you hear it. The next one's coming up in the 3 o'clock hour.
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2: Hey, this is Lou. Thank you for joining me on the show. I'll be back tomorrow, same time, 10 a.m. Somebody would have won that 10 grand by then. Because remember, Roz and Mocha are doing the draw for that 10 grand tomorrow morning. Fingers crossed it could be you. Just keep your ears peeled for that KISS sound and your texting thumbs at the ready. 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
1: It's Kiss to Cash. Woo! You could win $10,000. One kiss
0: is all it takes. I'm Pina in for Sam McDade. What a beautiful day out there. It's got to be like the perfect summer day. 28 degrees, nothing but sunshine. Oh, seems like a good day to win some money. Am I right? And today is the last day for you to enter to win $10,000. And all you have to do is just listen. That's it. Yep. Anytime we play the Kiss, which is that. The next time you hear it, text the word money, include your name, send it to 925-555. And then tomorrow morning, you could get a call from Roz and Mocha, and they could make you $10,000 richer. Just think how your summer is going to turn around. Plus, don't forget, throughout the show today, I call someone, give them $100, so you can text in to win that as well. Instant cash, free cash, anytime.

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0: Kiss 92.5, Pina and for Sam. Hi there. What do you think about this? Another Home Alone movie? Now, normally I would say no, but apparently it's in the very early stages at Disney. And Macaulay Culkin would be a part of it. So now I'm like, yes, okay, this needs to happen. I think it would be a great story if Macaulay Culkin was the dad and he left his child at home. Right? I think that would be something. That's all we know. There's no other details really out there, but just know they're thinking about it.
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Tomorrow morning, someone wins $10,000. And if you want that someone to be you, then you must hang out, okay? 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

Fever Dream. 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Pina hanging out with you. Hi, I'm in for Sam McDade. So Alex Warren has that massive song, Ordinary. Some say it was the song of the summer last year. You know who's a huge fan of that song? Ed Sheeran. So much so that he has said that he's jealous of that song because he wished he had sung it. And recently he called up Alex Warren on stage and they sang it together.

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forecast for the long weekend, because let's be honest, we're thinking about it, right? And sadly, there's a chance of showers both Saturday and Sunday. Temperatures mid-20s. Monday looks to be the best day of the long weekend. Sunshine and a high near 26. Right now in the city, though, absolutely glorious. Nothing but sunshine. 28. And to add to that, you've got it on KISS 92.5.

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I think it was like $40. 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

0: Kiss to Cash, you could win $10,000. One kiss
1: is all it takes. Oh, yeah, this is Jesse. Hi, Pina.
2: Jesse, what's going on? Having a good day?
1: Yes, I'm having a good day. Are you having a good day?
2: I am having a great day, Jesse. Thank you so much for checking in. Are you looking forward to the long weekend?
1: Oh, yeah, for sure. I'll go for a lot of long walks and do some swimming and might even go to Barrie or something like that on Monday.
2: That sounds very nice. And you know what, Jesse? While you're doing all those lovely things, you are going to have an extra $100 in your wallet. Congrats. The money's yours.
1: Oh, that's so great. Thank you.
2: $100 today and tomorrow morning, Jesse, is when Roz and Mocha make that winning call.
1: Yes, that's awesome. Thank you.
2: $10,000. You could win it tomorrow morning.
1: Yeah, that'd be amazing.
2: Well, I am wishing you the best of luck getting that call tomorrow morning. But in the meantime, you know, you got some free cash, $100. Enjoy.
1: Yes, that's right. Thank you so much, Pina.
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0: 92.5, Heenan for Sam. Hello, happy Thursday. Getting closer to the long weekend. What do you got planned? Maybe seeing the new Spider-Man film, Brand New Day. I was curious, so I looked up what they're estimating it could make this weekend. And while it starts at like $180 million, but they're also saying that it could exceed over $260 million. I'm going to see it. And yes, just take all my money.
1: Wish I could call you last night. Try to make sure you're all right. I hate to know you feel alone.

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Wonderland, they reached an incredible milestone today, welcoming their 1 billionth rider. Just imagine you're getting ready to go on a ride at Wonderland, and then you're told you're the 1 billionth rider. That happened for Annabelle of Kingston today, so congratulations. Hey, you could score tickets to Canada's Wonderland, 4 of them, plus we'll throw in free parking. How does that sound? Listen to us all long weekend for your chance to win.

this is it. The last few hours that you have to text in to win money. Could be $100 if I call you this afternoon. Or it could be $10,000 if Roz and Mocha call you tomorrow morning. So all you have to do is listen out for the kiss. I know you know what it sounds like. But I'm going to play it anyway. That kiss right there. You hear it. Text the word money along with your name to 925-555. And once that text is sent, know that you are automatically entered to win $10,000. Maybe tonight just start thinking about the ways you would spend that money, okay? Tomorrow morning, it could be yours from KISS. Oh.

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in for Sam McDade. Hi there. Thanks so much for being here on Kiss 92.5. Have you heard about the latest viral drink trend? It is a coffee slushie. I love my coffee. I don't start the day without one. So what you would do if you want a coffee slushie is you make your coffee and then you let it cool. Then you put it in a freezer bag, seal it, freeze it flat. And then, you know, the next morning, get it out of the freezer. And this might be the fun part for you, especially if you're having a bad day. You smash it. Smash it into pieces. That could be very therapeutic. And voila, that is a coffee slushie. Are we trying this, huh? Maybe tomorrow?

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One kiss could be the difference between you and 10 grand. It's Kiss to Cash. You could win $10,000. 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

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Big money. That could be yours tomorrow morning. $10,000 just for texting in when you hear the kiss. Yes. 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Include your name. 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You could get $100 this hour. You never know when I make a call. Or it could be $10,000 tomorrow morning. You're going to hear that kiss, by the way, in less than 3 minutes.

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ton of SUVs on the road. 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It's the minivan. Yeah. 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I've gone into my friends' minivans. They're very nice, very comfy, especially when they have the little screens. I'm like, I'll stay in here all day. 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

Kiss 92.5. I'm Tina, and for Sam, hi there. A pair of tickets to see The Great Gatsby August 5th at the CAA at Mirvish Theater up for grabs. All you need to do if you want these tickets and see a great show, text the word RICH, R-I-C-H. 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
2: Friday night, let me take you out. Show downtown what it's all about. Something kind of like we used to do. Break out the hills, break out the dress. As beautiful as when we first met.

glad you're hanging out tonight. Oh boy, this is it. Like, this is like, you know, one of the final chances for you to enter to win $10,000. Because you should only be texting in when you hear the kiss. Now, this is what it sounds like, right? You know. So when you hear us play that and give you the cue to text, text money along with your name to 925-555. And tomorrow morning is the day. I can't believe it's finally here. We end off the month by giving away $10,000. Oh, it turned out to be a great summer for you, huh? Just keep listening.

0: 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It's time for Kiss Cash. You could win $10,000.
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2: 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And I'm calling with great news, Alexandra. You have just scored a pair of tickets to see The Great Gatsby.
3: 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Oh my God, thank you! 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Oh. You don't even understand. 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
2: Okay, so you're going to take your mom, naturally.
3: I'm taking my mom. Mom, we want The Great Gatsby!
2: Thank you. 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August 5th, CAA at Murdoch Theater. Alexandra, you're going to be there, and your mom, who clearly is excited, will be there too.
3: Oh my God, thank you so much. 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

0: and the best throwbacks. Kiss 92.5 on your Thursday night. Peanut for Sam McDade. Hello. What if I asked you if you would want another Home Alone film? You might be quick to say, no. Please don't touch it. But what if I said Macaulay Culkin would be in it? Then, does your answer change? For me, it is a big yes. Apparently, it is in the very early stages at Disney, but I can't see them turning this down, right? Because another Home Alone with Macaulay Culkin, and how brilliant would it be if the premise of the movie is Macaulay is a dad himself now, and he leaves his kid home alone? That would be too fun.
1: Kevin!
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Imagine you're going on the Thunder Run at Canada's Wonderland, and then you're stopped and told that you are their 1 billionth rider. 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Annabelle of Kingston, 1 billionth rider. Congrats to her. Yes, yes, big deal. And if you are a fan of Canada's Wonderland and you would like to go and go for free, I'm talking a 4-pack of tickets plus free parking. Sound good to you? We have passes that we are giving away all long weekend. It starts on Saturday, so this is the place to be all long weekend. Kiss.

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apparently yesterday, July 29th, was the luckiest day of the year. But I'm thinking tomorrow morning, if you get a call from Roz and Mocha, it will be the luckiest day of the year for you because they are giving away $10,000 all month long. We've been asking you to listen for our kisses and text in when you hear them. And tomorrow is the day that someone wins the big money. Here's hoping it's you. Good luck. I'm Hina in for Sam McDade. As always, a pleasure hanging out with you. And what do you say? Let's do this all over again tomorrow, 3 p.m. I'll be here. I hope you are too.

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2: Did you know you could go most of your life not allergic to something and then all of the sudden become allergic to it? I've had cats my whole life. I go to the allergist last week. He goes, yeah, it looks like you're allergic to cats and dogs. Come on.
3: Mine too. I was never allergic to anything. All of a sudden, I'm allergic to everything. And I'm allergic to something that I wasn't allergic to yesterday. And it's just crazy.
2: At a certain point, does it start going back the other way where the allergies get better? Or is this the beginning of, oh, I'm soon going to be allergic to everything?
3: I haven't found it getting any better, that's for sure.
4: Oh, come on!
3: For like 20 years. One day I was eating raisins and I was fine. The next day I just about had to call the ambulance because I got so bad. It's terrible. But like outside, like the world, I'm allergic to the world. I'm allergic to everything. All you do is sneeze all day long.
2: In my mind, how it should work is the longer you live on the planet, the more you adapt to it. You
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2: Yeah.
3: I know. It's logical, but no, we get worse.
2: This sucks. Thanks, Sharon.
3: Have a great day.
2: You too. Bye.
3: Bye.
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2: Hey, Zach, you know you're a bit of a medical miracle, right?
3: Yeah.
2: Seriously. I'm just starting to get really bad allergies to pretty much everything. And all I've been told is, oh, it's only going to get worse, Jeff. You better buckle up. Now, Zach, your whole life you were allergic to dogs, right?
3: I was allergic to everything. Cats, dogs, horses, fresh cut grass, chlorine.
2: Oh, man. That lasted how long?
3: A lot of it has carried on through. The one that really shocked me, though, was dogs. Is like, I noticed in my 20s, I had a roommate who had a dog, and I wasn't having breathing problems or sneezing or anything, so it got better.
2: You're a sign of hope. This is a bright light for all of those who are suffering with any kind of allergies. Sometimes, randomly, not all of them, but maybe some of them, just go away.
3: Yeah.

0: Exactly. Don't hold your breath. You never know. But the funny part is you don't really notice because you're not sneezing.
1: Right? Yeah, I guess. Yeah. You're just like, oh, life's a little easier. Oh, wait a minute. I can pet a dog.
0: Yeah.
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2: Hey, we're talking allergies. What's up?
3: So, my husband has had allergies all of his life, and we moved out into the country 9 years ago. What I found out living in the country, you start listening to some of the old wives' tales. I didn't believe at first. I really didn't. But now I am definitely a believer. You get local honey with the pollen and the basically all the flowers.

0: that are in and around your area that would give you allergens, and you take a spoonful of honey once a day for like a year, your body will automatically learn how to deal with those allergens in a healthy way with the honey, and you will be less reactive to them as the years go on.
1: What if you live in the middle of the city?
0: Well, then you just get local honey. Don't get the stuff at the store. Just buy local stuff.
1: I can't just take a drink out of a puddle?
0: Darling, I think we're going to have more than problems and allergies than that. When you head out with your lovely wife and your baby to the local farmer's market, you look for local honey. Grab a bucket of local honey and just take a spoonful of honey a day. You'll be surprised.
1: I'm going to do it. Thank you.
0: I'm going to have you allergy-free soon.
1: I'll hold you to it.
0: Done. Jeff, all the best to you, darling. We'll talk to you soon.
1: All right. Take care. Bye-bye.
0: Bye.
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2: Hello, who am I speaking with?
3: Abigail.
2: Abigail, best movie or movies from the early 2000s. What do you say?
3: You know, I have to do a big shout out to all the nerds out there, but the Lord of the Rings trilogy.
2: It's so good.
3: God, yeah. Fellowship in 01, Two Towers in 02, Return of the King in 03. Actually, when I got the call, the song from Rohan is my ringtone. Oh, yeah.
2: Abigail, you are a full-blown nerd, aren't you?
3: I am.

0: My husband and I rewatch the extended editions every year. They're the definition of epic, and I hear that they're being remade, and I'm a little trepidatious, but hey, any more content in regards to Tolkien's universe, I'm down.
1: Yeah, you are. You nerd.
0: Right?
1: Oh, I love it. I'm a nerd, too. Those are some of my favorite movies of all time. While I have you on the phone, Abigail, let me run some other movie titles by you. Give me a quick yay or nay on these ones. Rush Hour.
0: Oh, yes. You know, Chris Tucker's a little annoying, but it's a good story. It's pretty funny. Jackie Chan, he's
1: the man. Jackie Chan's the best. Finding Nemo.
0: Oh, you know what? I have three kids, and we have a DVD player in our van, and that's got frequent flyer miles on the van DVD player.
1: That's awesome. Are the kids going to be Lord of the Ring nerds as well?
0: Do they have a choice is the better question.
1: That's good parenting. That's fine cinema you're pushing on those kids.
0: Hey, we are a Star Wars, Harry Potter, Lord of the Rings, but yes. Also we balance it with some hockey, some baseball.
1: A bit of everything.
0: Music. Yeah, well-rounded. But yes, they come from a long line of good nerd stock. So
1: good nerd stock?
0: That's right. is that an oxymoron? I'm not sure.
1: It's something. I enjoyed it, whatever it was.
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